0: enough. New Beano Redone, Nipsey Hussle right there. Nico
1: that prolific,
0: Blitz.
1: Man. You feel me? I love that record. Featuring Cardi B and Ty Dolla $ign as well, man.
0: That's right, man. That's all nasty, homie. It's right for the weekend.
1: Right.
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0: Downtown L.A. for sure.
2: You can even get an $8 hot dog without paying $20 just to park somewhere to get the hot dog.
0: That is so true. Yo, bro. And then they have... The one-way lanes there, too. You know how many times I've turned into a one lane? Bro, one-way lane. I'm like, oh, my God, just death coming at you. It's so scary. Hey,
2: yeah. You can't even make a left or a right until, like, 10 minutes in.
0: And let there be someone on a bike. They got their own lane, too, and they got all mad. Bike lane. I get it, dog.
3: Almost got their own lane, too.
0: Yeah, for real. The unhoused got their own lane.
3: Oh, man.
0: The
3: unhoused got their own lane, too, bro.
4: I would say Hawthorne, to be honest.
0: Hawthorne.
3: Hella Farthorne.
0: No one has said Hawthorne. Hella Farthorne. Yeah. Why Hawthorne?
4: Yeah. It's insane out there. I have to walk like 2 blocks. And they don't play. They're quick to give you a ticket. 1 hour ticket.
0: Hey, how much is the ticket?
4: Honestly, they're not bad. They're like 60.
0: One way or another, you paying for parking in Hawthorne.
4: Hello.
0: That's right. I'm here. Hi. Hey, thank you for calling, okay? Have a good weekend.
4: Thank
0: for
4: parking. You, too.
0: Thank you for parking.
3: My name is.
0: Hey, so yo, at 5:30, you have a chance to win tickets to see Nas and the Roots Band, De La Soul as well. So stay right here to win. It's the Crew Show, Real 92.3.
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0: y'all. Real 92.3, LA's new home for hip hop. It's a crew show. 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Nico Blitz in the mix with it.
1: Yes, sir. We got the slaps.
0: All day, man. What do you got coming up? What's good?
1: Yo, we got Motion Party, Boss Man D'Lo on the way, and that Doja Cat in just a bit, y'all.
0: All right, yo, call the 10 right now.
2: That's crazy. In just a bit, you all. You gotta, what? The way you said it, say it fast again. Say it fast again.
1: What you, in just a bit, y'all.
2: Yeah, exactly. Oh, yeah, it's crazy.
0: It sounds like you saying bitch.
2: Yeah.
0: What? In just a bit, y'all.
2: Say, when is it coming up?
1: In just a bit, y'all. Okay, I see. I see what you mean. Yeah. I see what you mean. Bro, I thought you were hitting me with like the Chris Tucker, Jackie Chan, Rush Hour. I'm like, what, bro?
2: Man, this ain't racist, man.
1: This is crazy, bro.
2: You all?
0: Like, yo, bro, you going to bed? Right. Right.
1: You
0: what
1: all?
0: What you say?
2: Yeah.
1: In just a bit, you all?
2: There we go.
0: Yeah. You
2: all?
0: You
2: might want to change that up.
0: Maybe just coming up, bro. You
1: oh, my
0: me?
1: God.
0: Yo, call it 10 right now. Win tickets to see Nas, the Roots Band, De La Soul. 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Nico Blitz back in the mix.

0: Hello.
1: Yo, what up, bro? Albert.
0: What's up, man? This is Albert.
1: What up, bro? Pomona, P-Town, what up?
0: What's up, P-Town in the house?
1: Right. You ever run into Sugar Free out there?
0: No, I haven't, man.
1: That's his town.
2: Look outside.
1: Look out the window, bro. Hey, Albert, you're calling 10. You got it, homie. Congratulations.
0: Thanks, man. That's
2: my guy. That's right, man. You got a pair of tickets to see a great night of hip-hop with Nas and the Roots and De La Soul happening August 28th at Long Beach Amphitheater. 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
0: Right on. Thanks, man. Appreciate it, guys.
1: For sure, dog. Who you going with?
0: I'll probably go with my girl.
1: Shout her out, bro.
0: Man, I can't do that one.
1: Why not, bro?
3: Hey,
2: speaking like Sugar Free, for sure.
1: That's how they be, Pomona. That's that Pomona behavior right there.
0: I got to act right, man.
1: Now you right, Pimp. You right. That's right. You tell her, man, she'd do better if she knew better. You feel me?
2: You picking up what I'm putting down, Pimp?
0: Right.
1: My guy, hold on, okay?
2: You hear me.
1: You hear me. Right. You bitch, you.
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1: Hey, Real 92.3 LA's new home for hip-hop, the headlines, the gossip, the tea. Let's get into that cheese, man. Here we go. So Walmart is finally set to add the tap-to-pay option starting the 24th, which is 3 days away.
2: Finally catching up.
1: Finally, dog.
2: This
1: catching
2: is like
1: up
2: a holiday. Technology. You said what day is it?
1: On the 24th. Yo, so 3 days away.
2: Load up to your local Walmart, man. It's a celebration.
1: I remember trying to pay with tap-pay and nothing. I was like, what's going on here? During self-checkout, and the lady's like, we don't accept that. But yeah, I know you're excited about this.
3: Yeah, no, for real. Like, I feel like for the most part, I've always been, like, at the checkout, and then I'm trying to tap, and I look all dumb because, obviously, there's no tap button.
1: Right. She's right.
3: And,
1: I don't carry cash
3: I don't carry cash on me like that.
2: I wonder how many complaints they got because of this, and they're finally like, okay, yeah, it's time. Let's do it.
1: Yeah.
2: Or what was the reason why they didn't do it? Like, I don't understand why they didn't catch up with the technology.
1: I don't know, but I'm happy they're doing it now.
2: Yeah. Sure.
1: I think it was because of maybe fraud, or they were, I don't know.
3: Probably, yeah.
1: Walmart
2: There's
1: don't play,
2: other
1: bro.
2: Other ways that people are frauding Walmart, for sure. Walking out with
1: like a TV. Walking out with TVs is crazy. Yo, they check your
2: with a receipt. Mm-hmm.
1: They check your receipt.
2: Yeah, some people usually be grabbing other receipts out of, it's a lot. It's scams going on out there, man.
1: Chuck got the cheat code. Chuck, what else do we need to know about stealing?
2: Look at the, the same, man. If you know somebody that worked there, you know what I mean?
1: Nah. Yo, let's move on.
2: Yeah, please.
1: Before one of us gets arrested. Right. Yo, Drake dropping a new album?
2: Man, fear of missing out. He posted something.
1: FOMO?
2: You know, yeah, he's posting cryptic stuff on his IG. It says, new album on the way, possibly? Fear of missing out? He posts

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1: If you guys had to choose a city or something, other part of LA other than South Central that shaped you, what would that be?
2: I'd say, you know, just working, you know what I'm saying, in music, you know what I'm saying? And even, you know, with Hussle, you know, first time I pulled up, it was in the Valley, you know, studios. It's a lot of studios in the Valley, you know, look where we are right now.
0: 818, homie.
2: Yeah. So, you know, I'll say, you know what I'm saying, as far as taking them steps and really, you know, getting out of my comfort zone, trying to make the music happen, you know, just... I was in the Valley a lot. You feel me?
1: Yeah.
2: For sure.
3: Love the Valley. Yeah. It's where I'm from.
2: But other than that, bro, it's just, you know, South Central, Westmont, you know.
0: No, it's all good. I'm not saying that we're better. Hey, bro, I'm not saying we're better. I'm just saying I love the Valley. Pino, take it easy.
4: No, I love the Valley. I love the Valley, bro.
0: Easy. Yeah, Les from the Valley, too, dog. Stop playing.
4: Hey, man, no bang.
0: Full interview is up right now with Bino Rideau and Black Sam. Salute TMC. Prolific out now. Nico Blitz is back in the mix right now. It's a Crew Show. Let's go.

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1: What a do, bro?
0: Welcome, welcome, welcome. We got Big Sean and McGill tickets in 10 minutes, man. That's how we're kicking the show off, getting you right in. Dom Kennedy's going to be on that show too, man. Control-Alt-Delete Fest is going down September 12th, man, in Long Beach. Big show, though. Skilla Baby a little bit later, man. Let's kick things off right now. New Black, AZ Chike. It's called All That Matters. It's on the Bootleg Kev Show.

0: Real 92.3, LA's new home for hip-hop. Hey, caller number 10, man, let's get these tickets out. We got Big Sean, Miguel, September 12th. Control-Alt-Delete is going down in Long Beach at that new amphitheater. And we got a pair of tickets for caller number 10 at 866-246-8923. Coming up, though, let's talk about it, man. They just dropped the list of the states most addicted to social media. You'll be surprised who doesn't make the list.
1: Oh, damn, not us?
0: We're breaking it down after this, man. Tyler, the creator, that guy, it's Real 92.3. Turn us up.

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1: What a dobo.
0: All right, man. Somebody put together a study of 160,000 different people to determine who was the most social media addicted state in the union. Now, some of these are a little surprising. Number five is Georgia.
1: That makes sense a little bit.
0: ATL, I can see.
1: Yeah, that makes sense.
0: Coming in at number four, North Carolina.
1: Oh, it's boring out there, so all you can do is be on social media.
0: Actually, that is a good point. I didn't think about that, like, more boring the place. The state of Washington's number three. I'm going to let you try to guess the final two.
1: The final two has to be Florida and California.
0: No, number two is Virginia. Number one is New York.
1: New York?
0: New York,
1: that'll,
0: number one.
1: That'll
0: it's because everybody's
1: sense.
0: Always on the subway, so they're always looking at their phone.
1: Oh, they don't got to drive it. Okay, that makes sense. I like the logic there.
0: Anyway, man, stay by your radio. Coming up next, we got the Daily Hate on the way. It's the Bootleg Kev Show.
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0: 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The Bootleg Kev Show in here on your Friday. Man, coming up, the Daily Hate Los Angeles. What are you hating on? Leave us a voicemail right now. 877-817-2888. That is the number. Tell us what's got you pissed off. James, what are you hating on?
1: I got to hate on LA Fitness because some of the locations charge for parking, and I think that's ridiculous.
0: I got to hate on another gym that happens to be at the Empire Center in Burbank because it's 24-hour fitness in Burbank. It's one of the most disgusting places on the planet Earth.
1: I know you got another gym you hating on, too.
0: Nah, I like the other one. Anyway, let's get into some new music right now, man. Look, shout out to Compton, Little Goat D3. This one is featuring Roddy Ricch. It's called Girls on Real 92.3.

0: You know what I hate? I hate when someone asks me, can they have one of my damn Reese's cups when there's only two in the package? If they were meant to be shared, there would be more than two. That's what they have the king size for. And because I have the single size, the answer is hell no.
1: Appreciate you getting your hate on. If you got something you want to hate on too, hit us up 877-817-2888. They're saying Johnny Depp's making his triumphant return. We're going to tell you what we mean after this, man. Skilla Baby, who's going to be on the show

you know my little stuff, they rocker. 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

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Drive the Rari, that bitch got no roof. 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
1: What it do, Bill?
0: According to a Disney executive, man, there are serious talks to have Johnny Depp return to the Pirates of the Caribbean franchise. This is right after they announced Margot Robbie will be starring in the next movie.
1: Oh, they're going to have to pay Johnny Depp a bag because they did him kind of dirty with the trial with Amber Heard.
0: 100%. Stay by your radio. The No Cap News is coming up next, y'all. Keep it locked.
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0: All right, man, we do it every single day. James finds the craziest, wildest stories in the world. We break them down. It's called the No Cap News Report. What you got coming up?
1: I would like to announce that I'm retiring the fairies that AI is the devil because we have a new devil, and they're called flock cameras, and they're being abused.
0: We're breaking down the flock story up next. Keep it locked.

0: gonna tell you what's going on in these streets, man. And you know why? Giving it to you straight, no filter.
1: Let's go. Let's go.
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4: 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What up, James?
5: That's why we can't have these flock cameras, because these police officers are insecure and they're using them for the wrong reason. There was a police officer that used the flock camera 166 times to spy on her ex running around the town.
6: Oh, yeah, no. That's first of all, shout out to her, because I mean, I guess if you were to spy on an ex and or try to stalk somebody, if you're a cop and you got access to all these cameras, how could you not open up Pandora's box?
5: You think you would if you was a cop and had access to them?
6: Don't let me have access to them flock cameras. I'm finna tweak out on some of the homies. I'm gonna see where you been.
5: Oh, you lied. I know exactly where you at, homie.
6: Anyway, yo, stay by your radio. Coming up, let's talk about it. If your girl and you start a TV show together, is it emotional cheating if she watches episodes without you?
5: Oh, damn. 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
1: What it do, man?
0: All right, a buddy of ours and his girl are at odds right now. So last week was the finale of the Game of Thrones spinoff House of Dragons.
1: Yeah, yes, House of Dragons.
0: And both of them have been working so much, they haven't had time to watch it together. So when my boy goes to put it on at the house, his girl said, oh, no, I already watched it the other day.
1: Oh, my heart would have sunk.
0: And he got so mad.
1: I respect it.
0: He said it felt like he got cheated on, even though he didn't get cheated.
1: I think that's a little dramatic, but yeah.
0: Listen, 877-817-2888. Let's talk about it. What are things that feel like cheating but aren't?
1: Eating my leftovers when I've been thinking about them all day.
0: We're going to break it down up next. Keep it locked.

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1: What to do, Boo?
0: What are things that feel like cheating, even though they're not? We use the example, a buddy of ours, girl, watched the season finale of House of Dragons without him, and he was extremely offended.
1: I get it.
0: Let's talk to the people. 877-817-2888. What is something that feels like cheating that isn't?
2: First, that example about watching the season finale is diabolical. But to me, like, if there is a new, you know, ice cream shop and we say how we both want to go attend that and you do it with someone else, it's just like watching the finale.
0: So, like, if you and your lady are like, oh, my God, there's that new restaurant. I know we got to go check it out. And then the next day, your guy was like, oh, babe, I tried that this afternoon. It's really good.
1: Yeah, that's worse.
0: You think that's worse?
1: You better not go to that damn restaurant without me.
2: Exactly.
0: What about you, Delaney? What's something that feels like cheating that is not cheating?
3: I don't like mustard at all. And I tell my boyfriend, you can't eat mustard because I won't kiss you. I can't make out with him.
1: Sam, I told you to get the crazy people off the damn phone. Screen these calls better.
0: Mustard?
1: Okay? The hell we talking about
0: eating here? Mustard feels like cheating?
1: The hell? Man, get off the damn phone.
3: I can't kiss anybody that eat mustard. So, like, if he's always going to eat mustard in front of me, then I know something.
1: It's cheating that you don't have gum for him, for he can kiss your ass right after he eat a damn turkey sandwich with mustard.
0: I love me some honey Dijon.
1: The hell? You going to put that pressure on him? He's taking a whole damn mustard off his life. The hell? The expectations is crazy.
0: Yeah. What are we doing here? Anyway, look, man, tell us something you think feels like cheating but is not cheating. 877-817-2888. Coming up next, let's talk about it. In Detroit, they're awarding kids for doing something that you should be doing anyway.
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2: What a do, bro?
1: This is crazy, man. Students in Detroit can get paid up to $1,000 just for showing up to class every day and having perfect attendance.
2: Oh, this is concerning. You got to pay the kids to get to stay in school?
1: Yeah, eligibility is determined over five-day periods with $100 gift cards paid out weekly. I'll tell you what, you give me $1,000, I'm finna go to school every day.
2: Oh, I'm getting paid. 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
1: 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Coming up next, man, we have got the People's Mix on the way.

I got drive, I don't need a car. Money really all that we fiending for. I'm doing things they ain't seen before. 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Fall off what I ain't seen him for. I'm doing things that excite the source. Fame ain't something that I need no more.

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1: What it do, boo?
0: Coming up, man, our boy Skilla Baby, representing Detroit, is hanging out on the Bootleg Kev Show. Keep it locked.
2: My baby just texted, she don't let me no more. She let me, now you know I go.

0: All right, it's the Bootleg Kev Show, man. Our boy representing Detroit, Skilla Baby's new album, The Price of Fame. It is out. Make sure you support it. Let's talk about it, though, man. Skilla Baby's got Nas pretty much executive producing this album from a whole generation. How does the Nas thing end up happening? How do you connect with Nas? And what did you take from working with Nas on this album?
1: That's why I said that probably was the best bullet I ever caught. Mm. Only because certain people, I'm not saying they worked with me because I got shot, but it put me in certain rooms. And I ended up making this album, and somebody I know was playing it for Nas. And we was trying to figure out what Nas' role was going to be. At first, it just started with a phone conversation. Then it went to, okay, do you want me to executive produce it? Then it went to, I want to help you with this. Then it went to, oh, I'm going to put a verse on this. So it's like, Nas does so many, he's like 50. He does so much stuff for me behind the scenes that no one knows. He makes phone calls. He connect dots. He putting together listening parties. He's playing this for this person. He's calling Eminem. He's
2: so crazy.
1: He's doing a lot of stuff that nobody really knows. Him and 50 Cent really plays a big role in what's going on with me right now. Like, they throw me so many hoops. It's crazy.
0: Also, 50 Cent bought this guy a massive necklace as a gift. Skilla Baby, talk about your connection with 50 Cent and how did that start? Just having him as a big homie's got to be crazy.
1: That's
2: big, I know, bro. He's your guy.
1: Yeah, like,
2: that's pretty cool.
1: But I won like $300,000. I gave 50 Cent some money. So, this is what we do for each other. This is my guy.
0: Also curious, man, being from Detroit, there's always this big divide, people say, between like Eminem and the new Detroit artists. Talk about that.
1: I think that the disconnect between Eminem and the new Detroit is that we just all, we look up to him. It's Eminem. We have the biggest rapper from our city, biggest rapper ever from our city, and we all just want to touch him. Like, you know what I'm saying? We just want to be connected to that. Like, we want that head nod. We adore Eminem.
0: So shout out to Skilla Baby. We got more with him coming up inside the People's Mix. Man, stay by your radio. Go support that album. Go watch the full interview on YouTube. 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
0: 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Shout out Skilla Baby for hanging out with us too, man. 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
1: Oh, there's only a couple people that could pay that off.
0: We're going to talk about it up next. First things first, let's get into some brand new music. Pooh Shiesty, it's called Last Man Breathing.

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2: What it do, bro?
1: Hey, man, Mark Zuckerberg is getting sued by 4 different states that are demanding up to $1.4 trillion from Meta over alleged harm to young users.
2: So, oh, yeah, this is 100%. He need to pay something for that.
1: $1.4 trillion, so much money?
2: He got it. He'll be all right.
1: I don't know if he's got that.
2: He got a loan. He got a bank to give it to him.
1: He'll figure it out. But, yeah, I do think Facebook, Instagram, Snapchat, all of it is detrimental to the young kids, for sure. 100%. 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The no

0: It's the Bootleg Cap Show. We got that No Cap News Report, man. This is where James finds the craziest stories in the world, and we break them down. What you got coming up?
1: Times is rough. A man is suing a woman for $17. I'm going to tell you why when we get back.
0: $17?
1: Yep.
2: Oh, my God. Oh, my God. Oh, my God. Hey, oh, my God. Oh, my God.

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Can't believe I'm this. Oh my God, when I slid in the, she said, oh my God, when I left, she was sick. Oh my God, I finessed Uncle Sam. Two M's in a safe, got. Oh my God, don't trust him, it's a scam. That be fast talking, you should have ran. Oh my God, I win, Rory win, Lamb. Oh my God, they don't know what to do with him. Oh my God, I took my shirt off to swim. She like, oh my God, demon in the gym. Oh my God, oh my God, oh my God, hey, oh my God, oh my God, oh my

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She know I love her right, all night, all right. 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Tell her don't.

0: gonna tell you what's going on in these streets, man. And you know why. Giving it to you straight, no filter.
1: Let's go. The No Cap News with James Jefferson Jr. inside the Bootleg Cap Show. Talk to him,
2: homie. Bootleg Cap Show, man. Time for the No Cap News Report. What you got, James?
3: This is kind of hilarious because a man is suing a woman he went on a first date with for $17 because he believes she was texting during the movie the entire time.
2: So he's trying to get back his movie fare money?
3: Yes, he's suing because he believes that she's a threat to civilized society.
2: This guy's a crackhead.
3: He gotta be. Like, I'll give you the $17, homie.
2: Yeah, first of all, if I'm her, I'm like, hey, bro, just take the money.
3: Yeah, like, don't. I ain't getting nothing.
2: $17? I don't even know.
3: Parking at the courthouse is going to be more than that.
2: It costs more money to file the lawsuit.
3: Yeah, like, what are we doing here?
2: Oh, man, this guy's a tweaker, crackhead, et cetera, crazy person. Anyway.
3: He's from Texas.
2: Checks out. Shout out to Texas, man. We love you. Look, Stay By Your Radio coming up next. We got that Daily Hate on deck.
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0: 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It's Friday, man. We got the Daily Hate a few minutes away. If you got something you want to hate on, leave us a voicemail, 877-817-2888. Pick up that phone, tell us what's got you pissed off, annoyed. All of it. Anything you're hating on, James.
1: I'm hating on myself because our 18th anniversary with me and my wife is this weekend, and I can't find no reservations.
0: Take her to the Sizzler.
1: No, I can't do that. On 18?
0: Take her to Applebee's. Two for 20.
1: See, you trying to save money. I see what's going on.
0: Get the Chili's. They got the, the fajitas.
1: The fajitas do be lit.
0: Or you go to get that Bloomin' Onion at Outback.
1: Okay, you know all the little cheap dates.
0: Oh, yeah. Love that Bloomin' Onion. Anyway, stay by your radio. Coming up next, your daily hate calls. Keep it locked.

0: All right, it's time for the Daily Hate. What are you hating on, ma'am?
1: Oh, my God. I am at work right now, so please don't call my boss. I'm at work right now, and I just got done talking to my coworker. He sits right beside me, and he keeps trying to talk to me. He keeps trying to ask me out, and I'm trying to be nice, and he is not getting it, and it's driving me crazy. I think I'm going to have to quit this job.
2: No, talk to HR before you quit the job, okay?
0: No, you got to tell HR, man. You got to move this guy.
2: Yes, go on, snitch on him, because they sound like a creep.
1: I don't know what I'm going to do. I need this paycheck. But I do not need him. His fat breath keep telling me like, oh, you need to come and let me take you out where you're mad at. It's not you.
2: What you mean you don't know what to do? We just told you. Talk to HR.
0: Let him take you to Applebee's, get the 2 for $20.
2: Get some free food off him. And then get them fired.
0: Half price apps on, I think, Wednesday or Thursday nights. Anyway, shout out to Applebee's. By the way, how did this turn into an Applebee's commercial?
2: I have no idea.
0: Your coworker is hated on. Thank you for calling. Hit us up, 877-817-2888 is the number. Coming up, man, Johnny Depp making his triumphant return.
2: Come on now.

0: right, listen, the Bootleg Cab Show is here. I'm not the biggest Pirates of the Caribbean fan.
1: Oh, you never, the movies is lit. What you talking about?
0: I am not crazy about them, but apparently, according to a Disney executive, they are in talks to bring Johnny Depp back. And now this is right after they announced that Margot Robbie will be starring. She's a girl from Barbie.
1: Yeah, yeah.
0: Starring in the next Pirates movie.
1: Look, I love Margot Robbie, but without Johnny Depp, there is no Pirates of the Caribbean.
0: Whatever. Like, I think Johnny Depp a little overrated.
1: What?
0: Anyway, look, we're getting up out of here. Back at it Monday. Enjoy your weekend. It's the Bootleg Kev Show.
1: Crazy take.
0: Hey.
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0: 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Checking in. That's James Andre Jefferson Jr.
1: What a do, bro?
0: Welcome, welcome, welcome. We got Big Sean and Miguel tickets in 10 minutes, man. That's how we're kicking the show off, getting you right in. Dom Kennedy's going to be on that show, too, man. Control-Alt-Delete Fest. It's going down September 12th, man, in Long Beach. Big show, though. Skilla Baby a little bit later, man. Let's kick things off right now. New Black, AZ Chike. It's called All That Matters. It's on the Bootleg Kev Show.

0: Real 92.3, LA's new home for hip-hop. Hey, car number 10, man, let's get these tickets out. We got Big Sean, Miguel, September 12th. Control-Alt-Delete is going down in Long Beach at that new amphitheater. And we got a pair of tickets for car number 10 at 866-246-8923. Coming up, though, let's talk about it, man. They just dropped the list of the states most addicted to social media. You'll be surprised who doesn't make the list.
1: Oh, damn, not us?
0: We're breaking it down after this, man. Tyler, the creator, that guy, it's Real 92.3. Turn us up.

0: a rich and rich, I can make my boom act. It's the Bootleg Cap Show with James Andre Jefferson Jr.
1: What a do, boo?
0: All right, man. Somebody put together a study of 160,000 different people to determine who was the most social media addicted state in the union. Now, some of these are a little surprising. Number five is Georgia.
1: That makes sense a little bit.
0: ATL, I can see it.
1: Yeah, that makes sense.
0: Coming in at number four, North Carolina.
1: It's boring out there, so all you can do is be on social media.
0: Actually, that is a good point. I didn't think about that, like, more boring the place. The state of Washington's number three. I'm going to let you try to guess the final two.
1: The final two has to be Florida and California.
0: No, number two is Virginia. Number one is New York.
1: New York?
0: New York, number one. That don't make sense. Everybody's always on the subway, so they're always looking at their phone.
1: Oh, they don't got to drive it. Okay, that makes sense. I like the logic there.
0: Anyway, man, stay by your radio. Coming up next, we got the Daily Hate on the way. It's the Bootleg Kev Show.
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0: Jerome 92.3, LA's new home for hip hop. The Bootleg Kev Show in here on your Friday, man. Coming up, the Daily Hate Los Angeles. What are you hating on? Leave us a voicemail right now. 877-817-2888. That is the number. Tell us what's got you pissed off. James, what are you hating on?
1: I got to hate on LA Fitness because some of the locations charge for parking, and I think that's ridiculous.
2: I got to hate on another gym that happens to be at the Empire Center in Burbank because it's 24-hour fitness in Burbank. It's one of the most disgusting places on the planet Earth.
1: I know you got another gym you hating on, too.
2: Nah, I like the other one. Anyway, let's get into some new music right now, man. Look, shout out to Compton, Little Goat D3. This one is featuring Roddy Rich. It's called Girls on Real 92.3.
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0: You know what I hate? I hate when someone asks me, can they have one of my damn Reese's cups when there's only two in the package? If they were meant to be shared, there would be more than two. That's what they have the king size for. And because I have the single size, the answer is hell no.
1: Appreciate you getting your hate on. If you got something you want to hate on too, hit us up 877 817

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1: What to do, Bill?
0: According to a Disney executive, man, there are serious talks to have Johnny Depp return to the Pirates of the Caribbean franchise. This is right after they announced Margot Robbie will be starring in the next movie.
1: Oh, they're going to have to pay Johnny Depp a bag because they did him kind of dirty with the trial with Amber Heard.
0: 100%. 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The No Cap News is coming up next, y'all. Keep it locked.
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I used to think about immature things. 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

or something about a conservative regular girl that still can beat up jazz. 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Zodiac sign, it must be a Gemini moon, cause we about to go half. Mistakenly, nobody been in a bag, but how many

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to visit the whole family of channels we now have on YouTube. 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

0: I have this picture of me with a red rag on my head, and everyone is saying, oh, you know, I'm affiliated. Now I might lose my job. So I'm wondering, what do I sue for?
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0: Oh, no, not at all. Not physically attacked, but emotionally, yes. We're going to sue the shit out of them.
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0: Big Boy's Neighborhood, let's go ahead and get into your phone tap, man. This right here, man, is a brand new phone tap. You haven't heard this one before. This is where I call an attorney's office.
1: Yippers.
0: And I was calling to see if I can get some assistance for a consultation because I wanted to sue Game and YG.
1: That's
0: now, you guys know that they just participated in a Versus.
19: Right.
0: And Game threw a red rag on my head, right? So I'm calling to see if there's a possibility with the meme and everything that's come from that. Can I sue Game and YG? And Versus.
19: Uh-oh.
0: Might as well throw Apple in there and Timberland and Swizz Beatz as well. All right, this is Red Rag Lawsuit right here.

0: Law firm, how may I help you?
1: I wanted to see if I could speak to someone about an incident that happened to me to see if I can have like a consultation from an attorney.
0: Well, first, can I have your name?
1: Yes, my name is Luther, L-U-T-H-E-R, and last name is Lufei, L-U-F-F-E-I-G-H. But they call me Nino Grande.
0: And can you give me a brief description of what happened?
1: I was at a concert. It's called Versus, V-E-R-Z-U-Z. And it's put on by these big organizations, Complex, Apple, things like that. So I'm in a safe place. So I get there, Your Honor. Game is up there, and he's doing, like, you know, West Side Story, put you in the game. Everything is about Compton, but they, you know, they're blood, so they go from Compton. Everything is now Bompton. Complex is Bomplex. So then YG goes through his thing, you know, B-P-T, you know, twist my fingers. So I'm enjoying it, sir, from the back. I'm there with Ani. I'm there with Ty Hollywood. I'm there with Yate. I'm a spectator. So they put the light on me, and they invite me on the stage. Reluctantly, I didn't want to get up there. And the rapper, the game, the tall fella, he says, here, take the mic. I'm speaking to the crowd, which I didn't want to do, but they partied like the Red Sea. All the bloods were up there. As I'm talking, he takes what they call a red rag, like a flag, like a bandana, sir. And he put the red rag, the bandana, on my head. So now that represents, he's a blood, right? Right? And so I take it off my head, and he puts the bandana back on my head, sir. I'm a meme now. I have this picture of me with a red rag on my head. Everyone is saying, oh, you know, I'm affiliated. Now I might lose my job. So I'm wondering, what do I sue for?
0: So you weren't, like, physically attacked or physically robbed?
1: Oh, no, not at all. Not physically attacked, but emotionally, yes. We're going to sue the shit out of him. I feel this.
0: Based on the information you provide, I do recommend that you speak directly with our legal team. Is there an email address that you can be reached at?
1: Yes, bloodsforlife@gmail.com.
0: Well, I do want to thank you. I am going to forward this over to our team.
1: What do you think I can sue Game and YG for? Because I was looking at probably 50
0: I would not have that information, but...
1: Like, I think YG is worth like 400 million.
0: I understand, but I'll get this over to our team and someone will get back to you as soon as they can.
1: Have you ever been humiliated?
0: I think we all have at some point, sir.
1: Thank you, sir. I appreciate you, Blood. You have yourself a great day, all right?
0: You too. Thank you.
1: Su-woo.
2: 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Every hour, every day. Right here at Big Boy's Neighborhood.

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Pickable. 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I'm up the street. Pickable. Yes, AGs. I'm putting some to sleep. Pickable. He on the ground. I praise God and start stumping feet.

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1: This is YG 400.
0: 21 Savage.
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0: Big Boy's Big Neighborhood, Boy. Luigi is up in here. What up, Lou Dog?
1: All right, so for those who don't know, there is a trial going on. Yeah. And you're probably going to see it in the news everywhere within the next couple of weeks. But really? It's going on right now. It's the Tupac murder trial.
0: I've seen it already.
1: Mm-hmm. Yeah, it's a Tupac murder trial that's happening right now with Dwayne Keith D. Davis.
0: Yeah, Keefy D.
1: And there's a lot going on. I just like that the Law & Crime channel is like literally allowing cameras in the in the trial, and everything is being televised, right? So you got a lot of information.
0: He probably don't.
1: But this is what happened on day one so far.
2: Prosecutors say Dwayne Keefe D. Davis, a former gang member, was the mastermind behind a drive-by shooting that killed Tupac Shakur back in 1996 near the Las Vegas Strip. Tupac, a Grammy-nominated rapper, was 25 years old, and his career was soaring when he was killed. Prosecutors told jurors that Davis confessed to his involvement in a public interview and in his book, Compton Street Legend, where he provides firsthand details of the shooting.
3: And what you'll notice, a constant thing that always goes through these statements, is Dwayne Davis's visceral anger at Tupac Shakur for putting hands on his nephew. In the book, he says, "Them jumping on my nephew gave us the ultimate green light to do something to their..."
2: Prosecutors labeled it a revenge killing. Tupac was in Vegas that night for a Mike Tyson fight. He and his entourage were involved in a fight with Davis' nephew, Orlando Anderson, hours before the shooting.
3: He got the gun. He was in the white Cadillac, and he handed the gun to the sheriff.
2: During opening statements, a defense attorney told the jury that the book is fictionalized and said Davis co-wrote it to make money.
3: What facts do you have to support any of what PPD said or any of his interviews are in the book?
0: Now they're saying, you know,
1: now it's a Harry Potter lies,
0: yeah.
4: Oh my God.
0: Magical characters.
1: Wow.
0: Yeah. Man, it was just, you know, writing the book and, you know, going on interviews and everything, bro. It's like, damn. Come on, man. And that was just day one.
1: That was day one, yeah.
0: Yeah.
1: It's going to continue, man. A lot of stuff is going to come out. But it's crazy that it's 30 years.
0: Yeah.
1: It's been 30 years.
4: Wow. Yeah,
1: and it's like I was watching some news station. They were talking about, like, they never really – they had suspects and information, but they never really went through with it.
0: Right.
1: Through with it.
0: And right. Then, you know, and, also – being around at that time too, man, you know, a lot of people didn't want to say anything.
1: Yeah.
0: You know, and and it was like, we'll handle it, or that's what we don't do that. Mm-hmm. You know, even when Pac, they had the guy that was in the ambulance with him. And he was saying that, you know, I think he was an investigator, and he said he was trying to get Pac to speak to him. And he said Pac told him something like, "No, we'll handle it ourselves." This is Pac going to the hospital, bro.
1: Oh, damn.
0: Yeah, yeah. So damn. It was just those kind of things. But if man, I remember I announced to L.A. that Tupac died.
4: Oh, my God.
0: Yeah, it was no social media. Everything that you're thinking of, there's no social media. Anything. There's no Twitter. There's no Instagram. There's no, we just, you know, he was laying up and we, you know, we got a call about something happened with him passing. Mm-hmm. And I remember I checked on someone that really knew, you know what I'm saying? And I remember I was sitting in the hallway and I was like, dude, I got to go on air, you know? And this is when I was working at like three to seven at that time. Wow. And I think Pac passed, and y'all can Google it. I think he passed in like, I don't know if it was 4 o'clock or it was something,
4: right.
0: But I remember having to go back, and I remember it felt like, the hallway felt so long.
1: Damn.
0: It felt so long when I was going to go do that. Because I'm thinking not just about Tupac. I'm thinking about a guy that I was on tour with.
1: Right.
0: Thinking about a guy that I had conversations with.
1: Oh,
0: a guy that I've sat down with. You know, and not just a music legend. And then I'm thinking, you know, our ages and everything, man. So, and I get people to this day that I say, man, I heard about Pac from you.
4: That's
0: you know
4: insane.
0: What I'm saying? But yeah, and then you fast forward, like we say, 3 decades later.
1: Yep. Yeah.
0: And now there's a trial that's going down.
4: Yeah.
0: You know what I'm saying? And we'll see what becomes of it. Y'all continue to hang with us in the neighborhood. Big Boy's
5: Big
0: Neighborhood.
5: Boy.

0: 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She's the vocal Bible. I'm not arguing with nobody about nothing Brandy related. That is my goat.
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16: Big Boy's Big Neighborhood. Boy. All righty now. Jesus Sepulveda's up in here. Jesus, yes, hang sir. Loose. What you got, my brethren?
17: Man, as a dad, I started wondering, man, would I ever, like, you know, check my son for being a bully? Mm-hmm. You know, it's one of the things when you see it and you hear about it, like, I don't know what I'll do in that moment, mm-hmm.
16: But were you bullied, right?
17: I was bullied, yeah. Right. But then I became a bully. It don't matter, you know, but I changed.
18: I became a bully.
17: I don't want to talk about it.
16: Yay, man.
17: Just
16: hurt
17: move
16: people
17: on.
16: Hurt people.
17: Yeah, hurt people. Yeah, exactly. Hurt people. That's deep. Hurt people. Oh, my God. Yeah,
16: you're
17: for
16: not
17: sure.
16: Here to be judged.
17: But I saw this video, and this mom had to check her son because the kid he was bullying showed up with his mom. And, yeah, confronted the kid. And it was so, I think the way she handled it was great.
16: Right.
19: You bullying him?
20: No, I don't know him.
19: He you're lying. Me. Y'all go to school together.
20: Yeah.
19: At school.
20: He was bullying me.
19: What did he say, baby?
20: He talking about my clothes and saying how dirty my clothes is, knowing I don't have that much clothes at home.
19: And I'm a single parent. I do the best I can, you know. There's no reason for him to be bullying my child.
20: And I don't raise him to be that way. But we come from the struggle. He know that. I come from the struggle.
16: You got to hear what the mom did, too, though. Mm-hmm. So okay. Pay very close.
19: So you don't ever pick at nobody. I done told you about that. So what you going to do since you want to bully him and talk about his shoes, take off them shoes and give them $300 Jordans I brought. Mm-hmm. Take them off. Mm-hmm. I don't take them off mm-hmm. and give them to him right now. Mm-hmm. I'm not playing. Give them to him. Now take off your shoes, baby. Take off your shoes and give them now. Give them now. It don't matter. You don't know what this baby been exactly through. You don't pick at nobody. Give them shoes. I don't give a damn. Give them shoes. And now you going to wear them tomorrow to school. so people can pick at you. You gonna wear them tomorrow. You gonna wear them. I'm sorry, because I don't raise them
20: I'm
19: like that.
20: I'm gonna just wear my other ones.
19: No, you ain't wear. You gonna wear them. Get them. Get them right now. It's and if you say anything else to you, baby, you don't hesitate to come over here. And I got some for you. I'm gonna give you some of his clothes, too. We done been through hell and back, and I ain't raised you to be that way. We come from the project, from being homeless, to Section 8, all that. And now we done finally got something you don't pick at people. Because we can go back there one day. And you ever tell them sorry.
20: Sorry.
19: And you better mean it.
16: Man.
15: Crazy.
16: That's powerful.
17: Yes. Yes.
16: Powerful that. Message and everything. I would.
17: Yeah.
16: If that was my mom, at some point you'll understand the message.
17: Yes.
16: If you didn't understand it then. But also, if that was my mom, I'd be like, Mom, on camera.
17: Right.
16: Like, you know what I'm saying? Like, now they're playing in a big boy's neighborhood. Like,
17: yeah, man.
16: Yeah, but I thought the messaging, man.
17: Yeah, I remember that the kid that was bullying me, I remember I told his dad because I had enough, and I told him, and I went to his house, and I let him know, like, he was bullying me, and the dad was just like, come over here. He's like, he's beating you up. Well, you know what? He told me, you can beat him up. Go ahead, beat him up. I'm like, well, here's the thing. He's bigger than me.
16: Right,
17: he can beat me up. That's the problem. The problem is I wanted to stop. And so he was letting us fight it out. And I'm like, no, this is the whole point. Is I can't fight him.
16: Like, I don't want to fight him. I would have, if I thought I could, I would have
17: done it. Yeah. I wanted you to take care of it. He thought he was doing me a favor by saying, like, all right, you guys can fight then. Fight it out. And I'm like, no,
15: that's all bad.
16: It blew up in my face.
17: I left with another black guy. Like, I don't know how this works.
16: Now I got a pair of black eyes.
17: Yeah, I guess this works.
16: At first, I just said another black guy. Wait, hold on.
17: No, black eye. No,
15: yeah, I got bullied too, and then I got suspended because I stood up for myself.
17: No way.
15: Yes. Yeah.
16: You stood up physically?
15: Well, I had to do something.
16: But you stood up physically?
15: Yeah, I did. I threw the chair at her.
16: Cadillac grill, Cadillac meals. You threw a chair at her?
15: Yeah, she was bugging me, like, for real, like, a long time already. Damn. And she used to make fun of my accent because I was new to the school. And I was new.
17: We're going to get down.
15: I didn't want to. I did not want to, but she kept throwing like bottles at me, like in the class. Like, it had already had to, like,
17: you should have blinded her with the hot Cheeto fingers. Like,
16: you picked up a chair and threw it at her.
15: Yeah, I did.
16: Did that settle it?
15: Yeah, kind of.
16: Don't it feel good?
17: Yeah, it does.
15: I know. Damn. It just sucks. I got suspended though.
16: Yeah. you should have said, give me your shoes. Give me your shoes. You continue to hang out with this big boy neighborhood.

0: The Neighborhood Mariana in the Neighborhood. We've been speaking about it. Prolific, the new album with Nipsey Hussle and Beno Redeau. It is out. It is here.
1: Absolutely. Yes, we have to talk about it. I had to check out the listening party. I pulled up with Chug. We were there.
0: Our guy Chug?
1: Yes.
0: Oh, glasses gang.
1: were outside or whatever. Hello.
0: Who drove?
1: We went separate cars. Yeah.
0: That's nice. So y'all met up.
1: Yeah, we met up.
0: That's beautiful. I'm starting to see a love thing, but anyway.
1: No. We just like the music. You know, we had to go and listen to the album.
0: Yes, ma'am.
1: It has a lot of really good features on there. I saw Leon Thomas in the album, Ty Dolla $ign, Buddy. But of course, one of the songs that really made me feel like this is Nip and like he's like really still here is Count on You.

0: prolific, good body of music too.
1: Yes, 1,000%.
0: And it was intended and recorded for this kind of release. You know what I'm saying? It wasn't like the team went together and pieced up all this kind of stuff. Man, it was an album that Nip and Bino had already recorded.
1: Mm-hmm.
0: So, you know, and it doesn't sound dated. That's what I love about it.
1: No, yeah, for sure. Prolific is the album, of course. It's been on repeat. That one and the Karol G one have been on repeat for me.
0: You?
1: Both of those albums, yes, have been on repeat. Of course, we have to talk about the Cardi B collaboration. I just want to know.

0: I'm not even looking. I'm just looking off the reflection of this window, this glass, right, in the neighborhood. Jesus, what?
1: Oh, come on.
0: What dance were you doing, bro?
1: I was doing a little groove.
2: The baggy dance.
1: A little
2: Cardi
1: groove, man. Cardi, come on. You got to do a little groove.
0: Yeah, usually ladies do it, but go ahead.
2: Right, go off then. No judgment.
0: Yeah, well, I don't know.
2: I mean, it's that good.
0: Not on air.
2: No judgment on there.
0: Yeah, man. We get it off air. Especially during this segment right here.
2: But, you know, Nip actually had a chance to talk about that collaboration with Cardi B.
3: I'm a fan of Cardi B. I like what she do. And she killed the verse. And in the verse, she say, can a crip with a blood? That's one of her lines in the verse. You feel what I'm saying? So, you know, yeah, definitely. I think I would love for that record to come out. You know, it's a banger. It's like a anthem. Okay. You know, it's called I Just Want to Know.
0: Damn.
2: Yeah.
0: See what I'm saying?
2: Crazy, right?
0: Yep, it was, man. And that, I'm telling you, man, they had a beautiful situation beforehand. And I'm so glad that we get a chance to hear it in its entirety now.
2: Same.
0: Believe that Prolific the album, man. If you guys haven't heard it as of yet, make sure that you guys listen to that. Yep. Do continue to hang out with us in the neighborhood. Big Boys Neighborhood.
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0: of channels we now have on YouTube. There's the original Big Boy TV channel for all your Fortland celebrity interviews. Then there's the Big Boy's Neighborhood channel for exclusive interviews. We're talking about moments in short form, also artist performances, and even flashbacks from the Big Boy vault. Okay. And then there's the Big Boy Uncut channel, where we have even more raw conversations after the show. 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
0: Big Boys Neighborhood. Let's go ahead and get into your phone tap, man. Shout out to our man, Doc Winter. Yeah, man. One of the coolest bosses that we know. Really, the only boss that we have. But this one right here, man, that makes him the coolest.
22: Yeah.
0: This one right here, man, is why I called a Doc Winter. Now, this phone tap, I got to paint a little picture for you. This one, I kind of just came to the company. I'm brand new at the station. You know what I'm saying? Not brand new in radio. I'd already been, you know, a legend. But I hit up Doc and I told him, I said, Doc, I won this trip where I get to go see the Dalai Lama.
22: So cool.
0: And I have to go with my wife, man. And listen, this is like my first week on air. And listen to how long I asked Doc I need to be out with the Dalai Lama. Let's go to get into your phone tap on the 10s right here. Big Boys Neighborhood.

0: Hello?
1: Hello, Doc.
0: Hey, Vic, what's up, man?
1: I just wanted to hit you up, man, and see if you can help me or point me into the right direction.
0: What happened?
1: You know, my wife and I, you know, just on some spiritual stuff, man. Uh-huh. We had there was like this invitation lottery so you can go see the Dalai Lama, right?
0: Uh-huh.
1: And you travel to Nepal to actually, you know, see him. You don't spend a lot of time, but it's not like you could just pay and you can get in. You got to go through. It's an invitation lottery. We actually won the lottery. I wanted to take the time with my wife and actually go and get this spiritual cleanse.
0: When and how long?
1: About 19 days.
0: Oh.
1: Doc, if I can't focus, I'm not good to anyone.
0: Are you serious, man? Come on.
1: It's spiritual, bro. I'm not with the Dalai Lama every day, but I get to live off the land. There's massage fires. There's hot stone walks. There's moonlight foot tickling.
0: Are you serious right now, man?
1: I'm sitting in here in the station barefoot right now, bro. Like, I need to get in touch with the earth.
0: You gotta be kidding me, man. Seriously?
1: I wish I was.
0: Oh, man.
1: I need to flush my body, man. I need to do the Hiawatha smoke. I need to walk with the goats. I need to do it all, bro.
0: Man. All right, I'm on my way into the office.
1: All right. Brother. And I know with all the talent that you've had, they never probably really got you on a phone tap before, huh? I'm on my way to Nepal.
0: Yeah, bitch, seriously, you, man. Gotta be kidding. Phone taps on the table.

And I gotta set it, then I gotta go, and then I gotta get it, then I gotta blow, and then I gotta shut it. Any little thing, and everything that he be doing, cause it doesn't matter, cause I'm gonna dead it, then I'm gonna murder everything and anything about a boom, about a bing. I gotta do a lot of things to make it clear to a couple niggas that I always win, and then I gotta get it again and again and again.

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0: is up in here. What up, Lou Dawg?
1: Hey, it's gonna be Maddie.
0: Oh,
1: hey.
0: Maddie to the party. My bad, baby
2: yes,
0: girl.
2: Sir.
0: All right, what we got, my love?
2: You know, we're talking about Tyler the Creator with Camp Flogna.
1: Yes,
2: the
1: ma'am.
2: Lineup dropped. Wow. I mean, you know, he revealed a lineup through like this word puzzle. Which,
0: yeah, man, a scramble
2: yeah,
0: word.
2: Yeah, I'm like, bro, I don't know, I have time, but I do.
0: Hey, dude, at first when I saw it drop, I didn't know it was a scramble
2: yeah,
0: word.
2: Yeah, yeah.
0: So I was like, man, who's if heaven is?
2: Literally.
0: Yeah, and I was like, oh, and then y'all was like, oh, it's a scramble. I was like, oh, okay.
2: And all he right. does that all the time, and I do love it because it's like very creative.
0: Yeah.
2: But also,
0: he's
2: like,
0: Tyler the Creator.
2: Exactly.
0: There he
2: but
0: is.
2: Also, like, I just don't have time, Tyler. Sorry.
0: Right.
2: And it's actually sold out November 14th and 15th.
0: It's sold out already?
2: Yes, it's already sold out. Jeez. People are already on the wait list.
0: Oh, my God.
2: Trust
0: Lord.
2: Me, I looked. But, you know, let's talk about the lineup.
0: Okay,
2: so,
0: please.
2: We have, of course, Don Toliver, Tyler the Creator, of course, will be there, and Future are, I think, like the top big headliners
0: yeah.
2: for the festival. And then Louis brought up how like it was kind of similar to last year's, but I think it's also because Don Toliver was on the lineup last year, but he wasn't able to perform because remember that Tyler had to move dates around because it was like
0: yeah.
2: raining and you
0: yeah,
2: know there was a lot.
0: He had to move the whole festival
2: like,
0: to a different
2: that
0: date.
2: That was a lot.
0: Yeah, it was.
1: And
2: yeah,
1: Caliucci's
2: yeah.
1: filled in, right?
2: Yeah, Caliucci's filled in, which I loved her set.
0: Oh, I love that. So that was Don Toliver. Like, hey, baby, can you do that?
2: Right.
0: I got you.
2: Yeah,
0: I got you, boo.
2: But other than that, I feel like you know we have Isaiah Rashad, we have JID. I love that Leon Thomas is in there.
0: Yeah.
2: We
0: Leon
2: have...
0: Thomas is so great. He's on there twice.
2: Yeah.
0: Look at the lineup. He's at the top right there, right over
2: yeah.
0: Don Toliver. And then he's at the bottom right there over the Alchemist. Yes, he's doing two shows.
2: Yeah. All right, back to back.
0: Yeah, man. So nice you'll see him twice.
2: I like that the Alchemist is there.
0: Yep.
2: Who else is there? Steve Lacy has a new album.
0: Vince 310
2: Staples.
0: Baby. I love that 310 Baby still
2: exactly,
0: doing his thing.
2: Exactly, yes.
0: Like that.
2: And I know there's like some artists that like, you know, I feel like Tyler's like very much like trying to put on and trying to have like a little bit of everything. I don't know if you guys have heard of the Sacred Souls. They're giving kind of oldies. Like if you, I put a clip up of them and they're like, I feel like you guys will like them. I don't know. Let me know.
0: Yes, I do.
2: Yeah.
0: Oh, Lord. That's dope.
2: And they are so good live.
0: Hey, dude, my daughter gonna be like, really, Dad? You didn't know? Really, Dad?
2: Like, you knew.
0: Yeah.
2: But they opened up for Caliucci's during her her tour,
0: that's
2: and they
0: dope.
2: Are so good live. Also, another one that I want to talk about is 54 Ultra.
0: Okay.
2: He
0: These
2: is
0: aren't
2: a-
0: groups that's, like, signed to your management, is
2: no,
0: it?
2: No.
0: Okay,
2: no,
0: right.
2: No, but it's, like, it's also giving
0: okay,
2: the same vibe.
0: Checking.
2: Like, I don't know if that's like, coming back, like, the oldie style, but, like, it seems like it because these new artists. Right? Like, it's kind of like, is it or?
0: That's dope.
2: Yeah.
0: You might as well put October London on there, too. That's, yeah. Oh, you did some homework on this.
2: Yeah, no, because I love these
0: You've been out at the
2: artists.
0: Concerts. You got to a lot of shows early.
2: Yeah.
0: She got to a lot of shows early. I ain't mad at
2: so
0: you.
2: So I'm not mad at the lineup.
0: Nah.
2: I know Louis was saying that, you know, it was a little similar to last year's, which I could
0: Where
2: see
0: Where are the
2: that.
0: Similarities it, at that you see?
1: You know what it is, dog? It, to me, it's like this is kind of curated by just Tyler, the Creator's, you know, his music
2: yeah.
1: kind of liking.
2: Yeah.
1: So maybe we don't have the same liking, but, you know, Lupe Fiasco there, I would love to see Lupe Fiasco.
0: Right.
1: Like mm-hmm. I'm
0: But you know what's crazy about that, man? Is it's already sold out.
2: Yeah.
1: Yeah.
0: So they
1: yeah.
0: did something right.
2: I mean, he's a hell of a performer.
0: Oh, yeah.
1: Oh, look
0: yeah.
1: at
0: yeah.
1: the bottom. They got Smokey Robinson right here.
0: Gang banging.
2: Stop it.
0: Gang banging.
3: Might as well.
0: It'll
3: be a peaceful, peaceful
2: concert.
0: Mary, I know, man. We can't get no Smokey Robinson if we got this. And this. We can't get this.
4: Wasting your time.
2: Right. Come on now.
0: We can't get gang banging. Somebody put, I'm gonna put a call
3: Come
0: in
3: on.
0: To Tyler the Creator.
3: Yes, please.
0: Camp Flogna Carnival, it is going down, man. Once
2: yes,
0: again,
2: sir.
0: They're taking over Dodger Stadium November 14th and 15th. It is sold
2: yes.
0: out, which I love. Y'all continue to hang out with us in the neighborhood.

0: The artist that mostly influenced my sound and career is probably Brandy. She's the vocal Bible. I'm not arguing with nobody about nothing Brandy related. That is my goat.
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3: Big Boy's Neighborhood. Boy. Louis G is up in here. What up, Ludo?
4: All right, I don't know if you guys have seen this on social media or the news, but there's this guy who has this like Chucky mask, and he's terrorizing people in Philadelphia by like City Hall.
3: Oh, really?
4: And he's basically chasing people around, like girls, women that are running, you know, with their headphones and not really paying attention, chasing other people, just scaring kids. Like, it's just a mess.
3: In Philly?
4: Yeah.
3: You think somebody would have whooped his ass.
4: Exactly, dog. But finally, one girl actually confronted this guy.
5: This woman refused to become a victim when a masked stranger approached her in Center City last Wednesday morning. She squared up and kicked him in the chest.
6: So you kicked him in the center of his chest. She like, you know, just like that.
7: Yeah.
6: Wow.
5: It happened about 5:15 a.m. near 15th and Broad. Jamaica W. believes the person who targeted her is the same suspect police say was caught on camera chasing a woman outside City Hall minutes earlier. Before her own encounter, Jamaica says she spotted the masked suspect approaching a runner who was wearing headphones.
7: So I started to wave at her across from the intersection and say, hey, there's someone behind you.
5: She then witnessed him try to force his way into the coffee shop before turning his attention towards her.
7: So I figured that if anything was going to happen, I wanted to see it with my own two eyes.
5: She turned around, screamed, and yelled, and put her hands up to fight. But something seemed off about the scary stranger.
7: He just seemed so disoriented about what his goals actually were. Like, I had bags. He wasn't reaching for those. It didn't seem like he had a clear goal to, like, actually get in La Colombe to do anything. So I was like, okay, well, let's see if you can fight. And he couldn't.
5: Police say the suspect accosted several people in a 15-minute span.
3: Is he chasing him now?
5: He said this to the runner.
8: He's holding his cell phone in front of her, at which time he asks her, are you ready to die?
9: Oh, no,
4: so
9: bro.
4: My man is chasing people with this phone, asking them if they're ready to die.
3: And you know what's
4: bro.
3: Wild about that, man? They said like 5:15 in the morning, then somebody before that.
4: Yeah.
3: So that's early morning, dark hours. Like, yeah that's scary,
4: and
3: bro.
4: He's like literally going from person to person because he says doing it like in like 15-minute intervals or something.
10: Oh, my God.
4: And they have him on camera. They have him like.
3: Oh, they haven't caught him?
4: No, they haven't caught him yet.
3: Oh, damn.
4: So they have him on camera. They have him. Like, you know, he's wearing a ski mask and stuff like that, so they can't really
3: see
4: his
3: face. Ski mask, the slump guy, the rapper?
4: No, just a ski mask. Okay. Yeah, so they're actually trying to get this dude, but dog, anything like this were to happen, bro, no way.
3: Is
4: bro.
3: He wearing a ski mask or a Chucky mask?
4: A ski mask under the Chucky mask.
3: Oh, so he double masked.
4: Yeah, he's double masked.
3: Pandemic style.
4: Double
10: homicide.
3: you know what I'm saying? Like, hey, man, there is nothing good about that.
4: No.
3: And the reason why I say that is because you don't even have to let him approach you. Like, it's not even like, hey, man, what's going on? You know, as soon as I see him approaching, then I'm immediately going to make sure I attack him.
4: The one thing they did say, and the one
3: saying
4: thing,
3: that here in my safety zone.
4: Yeah.
3: All the stuff I'm going to do.
4: And the girl that confronted him that kicked him in the chest.
3: Yeah.
4: She said she was trying to yell out to the girl that was being chased, but she wasn't really noticing because she had her headphones on.
10: Yeah.
3: I see that a lot, dude.
4: A lot,
3: I see people walk in and I'm like, man, you got to have some kind of environment.
10: Awareness. Yeah.
3: Thank you. I didn't know what I was going to say after that. Thank you. And dude, I was like, and in my mind, I was like, what am I going to say after environment?
10: The
3: environment
10: alert.
3: Awareness. I wouldn't even have alert. You know what I'm saying? Oh, man. You don't know what you just did. Y'all continue to hang with us in the neighborhood. Big Boy Neighborhood.
2: Let me talk to you.

0: Boys Big Neighborhood. Boy. Man, I dislike doing radio and saying something and you can't see it.
1: Right.
0: But, Marty, what the hell is this phone case that you have?
1: Yes, it's this phone case. It's a Rode phone case, but it comes with a lip gloss in the back. Well, it doesn't come with it, but it's supposed to have a lip gloss in the back, so it has like a random empty spot open.
0: Okay. Have you put a lipstick in there?
1: Not yet, because it's so new. It's like brand new. I just got it yesterday.
0: That's kind of clever. At first, I thought it was to stick your finger in there, but then it's upside down for the camera.
2: I think it's for her blunts.
1: What?
0: For that fat ass blunt.
1: That would be really smart. You know what?
0: Fat ass blunts over here.
2: I think
1: that's
2: it's for her
1: crazy.
2: Blunts.
1: The blunt, not the blunts.
0: Put this Sharpie in there until you get your lip gloss in there.
1: That would be genius,
0: though.
1: Hand it
0: just occupy
1: joints?
0: The spice. You know the spot. All righty now. Mighty to the potty. Sister claps back at rude comment. What we got, my love?
1: Okay, so my sister clapped back.
0: Your sister?
1: Yes, my sister. Yes. She had to, and honestly, I'm on her side for this one, okay?
0: Because what happened?
1: So this random person slid in her comment section because she posted, like, she did kind of like a small recap. You know, we just went on a trip to Mexico City, right?
0: Yeah.
1: So she kind of put, like, this recap together, and, like, she was talking about, oh, we went here. And I guess, like, I don't even know the full problem because the girl that commented on there deleted everything. So,
0: now,
1: like, now you
0: just,
1: can't.
0: This is not somebody y'all know, just somebody.
1: No, this
0: that
1: is just a random person that wanted to be mean and rude and just went in there and started saying that that's not how you pronounce it. Or, I don't know, like, going in on, like,
0: did she do
1: the
0: a
1: details.
0: VO or something?
1: Yeah,
0: on her
1: it was a VO.
0: Okay,
1: and
0: gotcha.
1: I don't know exactly what she was attacking her for, but it was something that was in the video that it wasn't even that big of a deal.
0: Oh,
1: and my sister
0: Lord.
1: Was like, wait, I'm not here for you to, like, for you to correct me on anything. Like, if you don't like this, like, you can basically get out of my Instagram. Like, you know, it's
0: And it's crazy because your sister's not in the business,
1: yeah,
0: right?
1: Yeah, she's not.
0: No.
1: So she.
0: So is this somebody that got you and then caught?
1: I don't know. Maybe, but.
0: But she had time, huh?
1: Yeah,
0: like,
1: she had
0: the kids down. All right, I got some time.
1: She's been on vacation, too. So it's like she definitely had the Twitter fingers, responded back. And then the girl got so mad that she ended up deleting everything because she knew. Like, I think she realized that she was in the wrong.
2: She messed up.
1: Yeah, like, it's like, how do you go into some random person's comment section and then start being mean and then you don't even make sense?
0: Man, I remember I was somewhere, man, and this girl asked me to take a picture. And she was probably like 18 or something like that. And so when I took the picture, I had my hand like in front of me, right?
2: Yeah.
0: And she put the picture up and she was like, yeah, look at him. He's grabbing his private part, which I wasn't.
1: You
0: know what I'm saying? And I even went back. I said, my love, I said, I took the time to take that picture. I said, and this is the way you're doing me?
2: Yeah.
1: Wow.
0: And she took it down. But I was just like, you know what I'm saying?
1: Yeah.
0: I thought we had a cool little moment. I remembered her very well when
1: necessary.
0: Then when I saw the picture, I know you guys can't see me, but I just had my hand like in front of me, like chilling.
1: Right.
0: And she was like, oh, he's grabbing. My hand wasn't even on my
1: package.
0: That's
1: crazy.
0: Damn. Like, yeah, but it's crazy, man.
1: Yeah,
0: social media. Social media. Did your sister tell her, meet me up and let's fight?
1: No, but she called me right away. She was like, can you believe this girl? And I was like, which girl?
0: Yeah.
1: I went in the comment section. I didn't see nothing anymore because she got deleted everything.
0: Hey, man, I had to tell my family stay out of comments.
1: Yeah, that's the thing.
0: Yeah,
1: like, my sister, sometimes...
0: Like, my brother, like, nobody... They can't handle it.
1: That's hilarious, because I'm like, my sister's the same way, and I'm
0: and
1: like...
0: you like that for your sister, I'm sure.
1: Yeah, I'm like... I
0: where's she at? Where's she at?
1: Oh,
0: who is she? Who are you? Who are you? Who are you? Big Boys Neighborhood.
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have on YouTube. 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Okay. And then there's the Big Boy Uncut channel, where we have even more raw conversations after the show. 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

got drive, I don't need a car. 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I'm doing things they ain't seen before. 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I'm a demon lord. Fall off what I ain't seen it for. I'm doing things that excite the source. 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

0: I have this picture of me with a red rag on my head, and everyone is saying, oh, you know, I'm affiliated. 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
1: So you weren't, like, physically attacked or physically robbed?
0: Oh, no, not at all. Not physically attacked, but emotionally, yes. We're going to sue the shit out of them.
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21: Big Boys Neighborhood. Let's go ahead and get into your phone tap, man. This right here, man, is a brand new phone tap. You haven't heard this one before. This is where I call an attorney's office.
22: Yippers.
21: And I was calling to see if I can get some assistance for a consultation because I wanted to sue Game and YG.
22: That's
21: now, you guys know that they just participated in a Versus.
23: Right.
21: And Game threw a red rag on my head, right? So I'm calling to see if there's a possibility with the meme and everything that's come from that. Can I sue Game and YG and Versus?
23: Uh-oh.
21: Might as well throw Apple in there and Timberland and Swizz Beatz as well. All right, this is Red Rag Lawsuit right here.

0: firm. How may I help you?
1: I wanted to see if I could speak to someone about an incident that happened to me to see if I can have like a consultation from an attorney.
0: Well, first, can I have your name?
1: Yes, my name is Luther, L-U-T-H-E-R, and last name is Lufei, L-U-F-F-E-I-G-H. But they call me Nino Grande.
0: And can you give me a brief description of what happened?
1: I was at a concert. It's called Versus, V-E-R-Z-U-Z. And it's put on by these big organizations, Complex, Apple, things like that. So I'm in a safe place. So I get there, Your Honor. Game is up there, and he's doing, like, you know, West Side Story, put you in the game. Everything is about Compton, but they, you know, they're blood, so they go from Compton. Everything is now Bompton. Complex is Bomplex. So then YG goes through his thing, you know, B-P-T, you know, twist my fingers. So I'm enjoying it, sir, from the back. I'm there with Ani. I'm there with Ty Hollywood. I'm there with Yate. I'm a spectator. So they put the light on me, and they invite me on the stage. Reluctantly, I didn't want to get up there. And the rapper, the Game, the tall fella, he says, here, take the mic. I'm speaking to the crowd, which I didn't want to do, but they partied it like the Red Sea. All the Bloods were up there. As I'm talking, he takes what they call a red rag, like a flag, right, like a bandana, sir. And he put the red rag, the bandana, on my head. So now that represents, he's a Blood, right? Right? And so I take it off my head, and he puts the bandana back on my head, sir. I'm a meme now. I have this picture of me with a red rag on my head. Everyone is saying, oh, you know, I'm affiliated. Now I might lose my job. So I'm wondering, what do I sue for?
0: So you weren't, like, physically attacked or physically robbed?
1: Oh, no, not at all. Not physically attacked, but emotionally, yes. We're going to sue the shit out of him. I feel this.
0: Based on the information you provide, I do recommend that you speak directly with our legal team. Is there an email address that you can be reached at?
1: Yes, bloodsforlife@gmail.com.
0: Well, I do want to thank you. I am going to forward this over to our team.
1: What do you think I can sue Game and YG for? Because I was looking at probably 50.
0: I would not have that information, but
1: like, I think YG is worth like 400 million.
0: I understand, but I'll get this over to our team and someone will get back to you as soon as they can.
1: Have you ever been humiliated?
0: I think we all have at some point, sir.
1: Thank you, sir. I appreciate you, Blood. You have yourself a great day, all right?
0: You too. Thank you.
1: Sue Woo.
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3: 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I am
4: reincarnated. I was stargazing. 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

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I'm fascinated. 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

0: Big Boy's Neighborhood. All righty now, Mighty to the potty. What you got over there, Marty, huh?
1: All right,
0: I'm back. Sorry about that, man. I'm testing out these new voices. Right. My voice still got a little hoarse to it.
1: Right.
0: So I wonder, do I come back? Am I talking out of octave now?
1: Yeah.
0: So maybe I need to get right here. That's probably like that's probably like my real spot right
1: yeah,
0: there.
1: Yeah, maybe.
0: What I'm saying? You know, growing older, you know what I'm saying? So this is probably it. This is probably it. So what you got for us, man?
2: Yo.
0: I think when I talk like that, we all slow down too.
1: You right, know what I'm yeah, yeah.
0: Like, well, Big, there was an anchor.
1: Yeah, you know, it feels like I have to talk a little more like this.
0: Talk to me, Marty.
1: You know, I'm sure everybody has seen the news anchor from Detroit that, you know, kind of was like a crash out moment where she was cursing out her boss.
0: Hey, man, when I saw this, I was like, oh, the mics are on.
3: I'm going to have to do that again. What's up, Chip? Trace? I'm in Amy's script, the Amy's Angels one. Oh. There was the second thing didn't make sense. So I was just trying to fix that part. And
0: uh-oh.
3: Like we're still working. I know, but I didn't have time because we have to do this, so I was still reading it. See, I mean, I can't wait for you to go through them all, and then I go through them, because then I'm already getting ready by then. But this time we had to do the PSAs, so. Finish what?
4: What I was trying to say.
3: Okay, because Sean just came in here and said something about marking off. Go ahead. I don't think you are.
0: It's
3: You're
0: coming.
3: Walking out really angry. Jeez, oh, Pete.
0: What's going on here?
3: Can I feel, please finish what I'm going to say? What the f***? Grow up.
0: Hey, yeah. Man, I'm wondering, and they said did they really fire her for that?
1: So, apparently they fired her after, like, this is in 2026, but prior to that, she was already taken off air in 2025 because, like, there was a situation and she filed a lawsuit against Fox. Yes, against, like, the whole, like, where she was working at. Yes, and then now they are saying that, you know, her behavior and this is who she is. They're identifying her as, like, she's the problem, basically.
0: You know what they did, too? They dropped the tape.
1: Yeah. Oh, yeah. Yes. No, they did
0: they
1: that purposely.
0: The tape.
1: Yes. Because they're like trying to say, like, oh, this is who she is, like in the work environment.
0: Hey, man, even her saying, calling her boss or whoever the producer, B word, if they were going to fire her, they should have fired her for when she said, geez, peas.
1: Yes. Geez,
2: O-P's.
0: Yeah, that's what she said, geez, O-P's.
1: Geez, O-P's.
0: Geez, O-P's.
1: I never heard of that one.
0: Yeah,
1: I got to melt that one
0: down. Homie like, hey, man, geez, O-P's.
2: Yeah, man.
1: Geez, that's O-P's. The way you got to use that word.
0: Yeah, man. Hey, man, I'm telling you, man.
2: Get out the car. Geez, O-P's.
0: Man. Geez, O-P's, Savvy.
2: Yeah, Savvy.
0: Geez, O-P's, Mighty. Nah, no, man.
2: Yeah.
0: Get off me. Hey, geez, O-P's, calm down.
1: Right.
0: I'm telling you, man. I'm telling you, it's about to be on, man.
1: But that, I don't know, to me sounded crazy. And I ran to the comment section and everyone's like, I think we're on the girl in the purple suit side. Well, she's wearing a purple suit in that
0: video. And
1: that's
0: the lady that was talking the most that was on mic.
1: Yes, that was on
0: mic. When I saw it, Mighty, that's why I was like, man, it sounded like the other person off mic, the producer or the boss, had a little funky attitude.
1: Yes, yes.
0: You know what I'm saying? Like, geez, O-P's. Hey, man, have you ever seen, it was like these two old anchors? Uh-huh. Did you ever see when they got into like a little disagreement on air?
2: Oh, yeah.
0: Listen to this one right here. Yeah.
5: The gentleman's a very effective spokesperson.
0: So it's one that's out in the field doing a story, and the other is in studio.
1: Right.
0: Gotcha. Listen to this.
5: The gentleman's a very effective spokesperson for the company, but obviously the people who live there are not satisfied with his explanation.
6: Right.
0: Right.
6: So what do you want now?
0: You want him to go back and talk to him more.
5: Well, if I have to teach you how to be a reporter, Ollie, I'll do that later.
6: Why don't you do that later, Jim? I think the lady expressed herself, and you're not here, you're there. Is there any question you'd like me to ask her?
5: And no, I'll give you lessons on how to become a reporter later.
6: I'll give you some lessons on how to be an editor, because I was your boss once.
5: Yeah, you were. And are no longer. How did that happen?
6: Well, I don't know.
5: Here's Annabelle DeMillo.
0: He said, I used to be your boss. He said, yeah, you were, but you are no
1: That's
0: longer.
1: Crazy.
0: That was on air.
2: What happened?
0: Yeah, he was like, yeah, put up your dukes, man. Put up your dukes. For anyone out there, man, hot mic, we're going to go ahead and make it happen for you right now.
2: Oh, boy.
0: If you want to call us up and tell someone how you really feel, tell someone how you really feel. Maybe you can't say it to them, your boss, your cousin, whoever it may be. Use us. And tell someone how you really feel.
1: Yes.
0: You can call us up anonymous if need be.
1: Let it
0: but
1: out.
0: If you're anonymous, then you're scary. Now, call us up. You want to tell your boss, your loved one, whoever it is, tell someone how you really feel.
1: Go off.

The artist that mostly influenced my sound and career is probably Brandy. She's the vocal Bible. I'm not arguing with nobody about nothing Brandy related. That is my goat.

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5: Big Boy's Neighborhood. Boy. Sorry, I was over here gangbanging.
6: Gangbanging.
5: You ever heard that song Gangbanging by Smokey Robinson?
7: No.
8: No.
5: Chris, you ever heard Gang Bang by Smokey Robinson?
8: Yeah, no dog. Way.
5: Chuck, load up Gang Banging by Smokey Robinson. Yeah. Now, Smokey Robinson from the Miracles, the 60s, yeah. Motown.
9: Right.
5: He's like 80 years old.
8: Yes.
5: He got a song Rock where he music. Was coming in and he was like, man, I'm going to put an end to Gang Banging.
8: No,
5: you yeah, I'm going to play it for you, man. He got a song called Gang Banging.
8: No, you're
9: no
8: lying.
9: Way.
5: So you would lying. Think, man, if Smokey said, man, we putting down the guns, man.
9: No yeah. way.
5: Doing that dope. Killing that hoe.
8: You're lying.
5: Smoking that coke. You gotta say no gang banging. Yeah, oh my God.
8: Are you serious?
5: Oh my God. Hey, Chris, am I lying?
10: Nah, bro.
8: They can see that people are gonna be like, man, he's right.
5: Yeah. And then he got dudes in there like Crips and Bloods in the video.
9: Oh my
5: and
9: God.
5: He got on a hoodie and he's standing up against the wall gang
9: That's
5: banging.
9: Crazy.
5: Oh, yeah, man. But anyway, let's get back to Hot Mic.
8: You did a music video?
5: Okay, no, there's a video and everything, but gang banging. Yeah, man. Chuck, put it up. Just give me a little bit of it when you can.
8: Oh, my
5: But right
8: God.
5: Now, man, your chance. To speak on it, tell someone how you really feel. We're gonna bring Michelle into the neighborhood, as we said. Michelle, hello,
11: hello,
5: hello there, Michelle. Michelle, what city are you calling from?
11: I'm calling from Los Angeles, Eastside.
5: All righty, Michelle, Los Angeles, Eastside.
8: East side.
5: All righty, now, Michelle, tell someone how you really feel, Michelle.
11: Okay, so the father of my child, I just want to like kind of like break it down, like my brief story. Like,
5: okay.
11: Of course, I'm a great mother, of course. Do everything I was supposed to do, but he's so fixated on just control. So ever since I put him on child support, he's been trying to make my life a living hell. Instead of actually being the father that he's supposed to be, he wants to make me angry in petty ways. He wants to do things that are very petty and basically female, like acting like a female, instead of just being that man role that he's supposed to be for his child.
5: Oh, yeah,
11: so I just want to say, grow the hell up. Stop being a B-made boy.
5: Ooh.
11: You're nothing but a mama's boy.
8: Oh!
9: Damn!
11: He still lives in a house with his mother, and he wants to control my household.
5: Oh!
11: Like, you want to control my household, and you haven't even moved up out of your own household into your own place.
5: Oh! He trying to control yours, and he still live with his mama?
8: Wow!
5: Oh! Yeah.
8: Still wear Superman undies at
5: oh!
8: home?
5: Oh! You can't tell me about mine till you get yours in order.
8: Oh, how are you my. Talking to me? You're still grounded. What are you talking
5: oh,
8: about?
5: Oh, man.
9: That is crazy.
5: Damn. And he still live with his mama?
11: Thank you. Exactly. And I just find that mind-blowing because I'm like, why are you controlling me, but you're being controlled?
5: Oh,
11: You don't have a
9: thing
11: in your household.
9: Ooh. No,
8: that's you said outside the house by 6 p.m.?
5: Yeah,
8: what?
5: Man. Oh. Don't let these lights come on and you're still outside, boy. Man, eat your vegetables, boy. Watch behind your ears, boy. And tell that boy don't speak when grown people are speaking, boy.
11: Thank
5: All right.
11: Thank you.
5: Man, do you feel a little better now?
11: I do. I got that off my chest. I'm going to work like in a great mood. Thanks to y'all.
5: There it is right there. All righty, man. Hot Mic, tell someone how you really feel. Hit us up. Y'all continue to hang with us. We're coming back with some Smokey Robinson gangbanging. Gangbanging.

when them come come, when them it comes to my song within the champion sound. The bugle that blows the many time.

0: gangbanging, right?
1: Yeah.
0: This is the record right here.
1: No, wait,
0: so this is his stop the violence gangbanger. Like, everybody, all the gangsters, you got to put the guns down. You got to start stop living the life that you're living.
2: Wow.
0: You know, if you can save one life. You got the words over there, Quest? Listen to this. This is Smokey Robinson. Listen to this.

0: the game tonight.
1: Yeah,
0: man.
1: Say,
2: I quit.
1: I'm done, man. Y'all gonna have to jump me out the hood, man.
3: Yeah, man,
4: put this rack down
3: man.
4: Real quick.
1: Yeah. Hey, man, that's one of them things, man, where you gotta go to the hood and be like, hey, man, have y'all heard the Smokey Robinson record, man? We need to stop this, man. You heard Smokey.
5: Wasting your time.
1: Wasting our time, man.
5: Drinking that wine.
1: Drinking that wine.
3: Yeah, you're right.

0: to come to a stop.
1: Yeah, man.
2: Right. Yeah. I'll retire after that.
1: Yeah, man. That is it. We have chose the wrong life.
2: He really all thought
1: right.
2: He ate.
1: Yeah, yeah, he thought he ate. Yeah. Can you imagine all the engineers and everybody in the studio like, dang, bang, yeah, this is
3: That's
1: it. Got a lot of old men in there like, yeah, this is it, man.
3: I'm glad you're going to change the world in the neighborhood.
1: Yeah.
3: That's what they need.
1: My man said gang bang. You know it had to be somebody in there like, dude, are we really releasing this?
2: Oh, my God, the music video.
3: If I was in a gang, I'll stop.
1: Yeah, the music video, he got the hoodie on. He leaning up against the wall and everything,
3: yeah.
1: Man.
3: Yeah, he really thought.
1: Yeah, putting an end to violence. All right, let's get right back into the show, ladies and gentlemen. All right, now, for those out there, Hot Mic, tell someone how you really feel. Tell someone how you really feel. Let's go to bring Art into the neighborhood, see what's going down with Art. Art, hello.
4: Hello.
1: Art, what city are you calling from, my brother Art?
4: Beautiful city of Rialto, California.
1: All righty, Rialto up in here. All righty, now, Art, tell someone how you really feel. What's the story, my brother?
4: Look, big boy, me and my father-in-law, we coach a soccer team, right? And I don't know if your kids have ever played sports, but you, sometimes you get parents that micro-coach, that think their kids are better than everybody, that they themselves think they're better than everybody, man. So, big boy, I'm just trying to call out two parents in particular, bro, because every weekend, man, every practice, it's the same thing, man. They don't show up. And then when they do show up, they're trying to get in on the team. You know, they think they're better than everybody else, man. So I'm trying to call them out. Maybe on Christmas, we could do like an exchange. But rather than a gift exchange, we can do like a 1-2-3-piece combo exchange, bro.
1: Whoa, when you say the 1-2-3-piece combo exchange, are we talking fisticuffs? You want to fight him?
4: I'm trying to bring gloves, big boy. I'm trying to fix up.
1: Hey, man, if you heard anything from this Smokey Robinson gang banging. But he's not gang banging. You just protecting your own. This is not gang banging.
4: I'm just protecting my own, man.
1: I heard
4: that. It's kind of productive to the team at the end of the day, big boy. And, you know, that's just not the way it goes, man. Everybody's a team, and we got to do it together.
1: And he said two parents
5: that's
1: in particular.
5: Crazy.
1: Now, the two parents you're talking about, are there two separate parents or they're the couple?
4: Two separate parents. Oh. But they just so happen that they're in Spanish, they're compadres. So they're like,
1: gotcha. Gotcha. Now, let me ask you this, man. Now, with both of the parents, what kind of sport is it? Can we say that?
4: Yeah. Soccer.
1: You said soccer.
4: My son's in there. And yeah.
1: All righty. There it is right there, man.
5: Wow,
1: and get it off your chest, man. Yeah. Tell someone how you really feel. Jeez. And call us back like around December so we can see what's going down. We could probably send somebody out there to cover the entire fight. Shout out to my man DJ Ayo. Gang banging. Ayo, we need to add that to the playlist.
5: Yeah.
1: Big Boys Neighborhood.
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YouTube. 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Okay. And then there's the Big Boy Uncut channel, where we have even more raw conversations after the show. 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
0: Big Boy Neighborhood, let's go ahead and get into your phone tap, man. Shout out to our man, Doc Winter. Yeah, man, one of the coolest bosses that we know. Really, the only boss that we have. But this one right here, man, that makes him the coolest.
23: Yeah.
0: This one right here, man, is why I called a Doc Winter. Now, this phone tap, I got to paint a little picture for you. This one, I kind of just came to the company. Yeah. I'm brand new at the station. You know what I'm saying? Not brand new in radio. I'd already been, you know, a legend. But no, I hit up Doc and I told him, I said, Doc, I won this trip where I get to go see the Dalai Lama. And I have to go with my wife, man. And listen, this is like my first week on air. And listen to how long I asked Doc I need to be out with the Dalai Lama. Let's go to get into your phone tap on the 10s right here. Big Boy's Neighborhood.

0: Hello?
1: Hello, Doc.
0: Hey, Vic, what's up, man?
1: I just wanted to hit you up, man, and see if you can help me or point me into the right direction.
0: What happened?
1: You know, my wife and I, you know, just on some spiritual stuff, man, we had there was like this invitation lottery so you can go see the Dalai Lama, right?
0: Uh-huh.
1: And you travel to Nepal to actually, you know, see him. You don't spend a lot of time, but it's not like you could just pay and you can get in. You got to go through, it's an invitation lottery. We actually won the lottery. I wanted to take the time with my wife and actually go and get this spiritual cleanse.
0: When and how long?
1: About 19 days.
0: Oh.
1: Doc, if I can't focus, I'm not good to anyone.
0: Are you serious, man? Come on.
1: It's spiritual, bro. I'm not with the Dalai Lama every day, but I get to live off the land. There's massage fires. There's hot stone walks. There's moonlight foot tickling.
0: Are you serious right now, man?
1: I'm sitting in here in the station barefoot right now, bro. Like, I need to get in touch with the earth.
0: You gotta be kidding me, man. Seriously?
1: I wish I was.
0: Oh, man.
1: I need to flush my body, man. I need to do the Hiawatha smoke. I need to walk with the goats. I need to do it all, bro.
0: Man.
1: All
0: right, I'm on my way into the office.
1: All right. Brother. And I know with all the talent that you've had, they never probably really got you on a phone tap before, huh? I'm on my way to Nepal.
0: Yeah, big, seriously, you, man. Gotta be kidding.
2: Phone taps on the table.

0: I'm different, yeah, I'm different. I'm different, yeah, I'm different. I'm different, yeah, I'm different. Pull up to the scene with my silly messer.
1: Real?
2: LA, man, this is Drake.
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1: It's Doja Cat.
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3: It's your homeboy Ice Cube. LA's new home for hip hop. Yeah, yeah.

0: 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We in the streets.
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0: Big Boy Big Neighborhood. Boy. All righty, now Louis G is up in here. What up, Lou Dawg?
1: Man, a lot of people still talking about this album, Prolific.
0: I know.
1: Nipsey Hussle, yeah. Bino Rideau. If you haven't checked it out, peep it, man. Just off the bat, listening to the whole album over the weekend, barbecuing with the fam, bumpy Nipsey. It felt like Nipsey's still here.
0: Yeah.
1: I don't know. It just gave me that feeling. But like, damn.
0: And when we had Black Sam in the neighborhood, that's what he was talking about, bro. Like, yeah. it was a real moment in time. It's not like a posthumous album. Like, this was recorded, and he knew that it was coming.
2: Hussle had already done the project with Bino and turned it in to us. And I remember him handing it over to Bino.
0: And how long ago?
2: This was, what year was this, Bino?
3: 2018.
0: Yep. Yeah. 17, 18.
2: Go ahead. And so he gave it to me personally. I got it from him, listened to it. He was like, what do you think? I'm like, man, that's dope, bro. So I feel good that knowing that this is a project that he put together with Bino.
0: Right.
2: I know how my brother was about his music. He was very, particular. Mm-hmm. About what made the project, the track sequence, everything. So this is something that he handed to me, to the team, and, you know, we finally are in a position like, come on, man, let's put this out.
0: Mm. That's why it's so right.
1: Yeah, man. Yeah. Some of the standout songs that I'm seeing on social media, people loving, 500 Horses is one.

0: Love you too,
1: they
0: Beano,
1: got
0: man.
1: An album, bro.
0: Beano doing so well with carrying what's here as yep. well, bro. You know what I'm saying? And I love and respect dudes so much, man, because this is this prolific album. Mm-hmm. It's Nip, but it's Beano.
2: Yeah. Yeah.
0: You know what I'm saying? And this is something that they work together on, bro. So when this album comes out, it's got to be bittersweet. And we had that conversation
1: sure.
0: when we had Beano and Sam in the neighborhood. It's got to be bittersweet, man. So shout out to Beano as well.
1: Yes,
0: bro.
1: Sir.
0: Yes, man. Hey, man. I'm loving it.
1: Yep. Mm-hmm.
0: Yeah, y'all continue to hang with us in the neighborhood.

0: The artist that mostly influenced my sound and career is probably Brandy. She's the vocal Bible. I'm not arguing with nobody about nothing Brandy related. That is my goat.
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19: Big Boys Neighborhood. All right, now, Mighty Anna in the neighborhood, Mighty to the party. What you got, Karol G style?
20: We have to talk about Karol G. And, man, you know, her whole tour is doing so good. And I keep watching clips and I'm just like, I'm getting major FOMO. But, you know, we did see her in L.A. this weekend.
19: Oh, my gosh.
20: And
19: she was amazing.
20: Shout out to her because, I mean, you were there, right,
19: Three Big? Nights. Three. She was there three nights at SoFi.
20: Yeah,
19: I went to last night, Sunday night. Veto went Saturday and Sunday.
20: Right.
19: But it was a major moment.
20: She brought out Bruno Mars. But another thing that I saw that's, like, going viral right now is her shouting out a mom who sold tamales so that her daughter could get front row seats to see Karol G. Yes.
19: Hey, man, that's what I was telling you. She was giving people moments, though.
20: Yeah.
19: So what was the backstory on that one we were talking about?
20: She had a full moment with one of the fans that was there. She was a little girl, 11-year-old April Salazar. And then she, Karol G, goes to her mom, you know, and then that's when her mom starts talking about how, yeah, we sell tamales here in Santana. You know, like, I sold tamales so that she could get front row seats. And Karol G gave her, like, a full moment. She sang a song with the little girl. She gave her a kiss. And that little girl is going to remember that moment for the rest of her life.
19: Forever and a day, man.
20: The way that her mom asked her to the concert too was cute because the little girl thought that she was gonna go by herself. Like, the mom was bought tickets to go by herself, and she ended up taking her, like, to get her outfit, and then she had a sign holding up like, oh, like, do you want to go with me to go see Karol G? So they were getting the outfits.
19: So did the little girl think that the mom was going by herself?
20: She thought that the mom was gonna go by herself, and then the mom brought out a little poster while they were going shopping for their outfits. I know, right?
19: Hey, man, that's what I was telling you. No matter, I don't know if she did 60,000, 70,000. I don't know what the capacity was because she had floor as well. But if let's say she had 70,000 people there, right? You felt like that concert was one-on-one. Not only did, you know, she had this big old stage, But she paid for all the Jumbotron at the top.
13: Yeah.
19: You know,
13: that's dope. Yeah, yeah.
19: So that's an extra cost.
20: Oh, wow.
19: So that infinity screen, that's what they call it. So that she had the infinity screen. That's she had so screens dope. All over. But she also had these things where she would walk out into the audience because she had these walk, like these little catwalks.
13: Like catwalks.
19: And then like where she can come out on the floor, though.
13: Oh, damn.
19: And that's where it was one guy that had a Karol G Will You Marry Me shirt on. And she talked with him, sung a song to him and everything, man. So doing that blessing for that mother and that 11-year-old from Santa Ana, amazing.
20: That's so dope. And one thing about Karol G is that she's going to spend money on her production because at Coachella, she spends so much money. That there was a performance fee around $5 million to $8 million, and that's like at Coachella. So that's like,
19: I don't know what she spent on production for SoFi, but it is massive.
20: Yes. Wow. She puts on a
19: massive
20: show for sure.
19: Man. And I look at production a little different.
20: Uh-huh.
19: So I'm and through the pyro, she had like fireworks.
13: You're doing
20: so
13: numbers,
20: crazy.
19: Bro.
20: Yeah.
19: Over here, like, oh,
14: 10,000 for that little spark right there.
19: Carry the one. Yeah, but shout out once again to Karol G and shout out to your mom and daughter in Santa Ana.
20: And the tamales is called Tamales No Life in Santa Ana. If anybody wants to go check them out, Tamales No Life in Santa Ana.
19: Bring them up.
20: We'll
19: buy them.
20: For sure.
19: Big boy hero.
15: Headshot.
16: Frank.
15: Sit down.
16: Frank.
15: Stand up.
16: Frank.
15: Pass out.
16: Frank.
15: Wake up.
16: Frank.
15: Fade it.
16: Frank.
15: Fade it.
16: Frank.

0: Been here, Jesus, hang loose. We're talking about, man, you went back home to Arizona.
1: Yeah.
0: And you were already saying, oh, man, I don't want to go back home and do these shows.
1: It's very bittersweet because, you know, I go back home, but then I'm back home. Right. You know what I mean? I have people that come in, my friends. And, of course, there's a group of friends that just don't know how to act in public. And I had those friends come out, and they set him in the front, dude. He's known. This is one friend of mine. He's known to have, like, a very, like, loud and drunk, like, wife. Oh, and she's always been like that since high school. You know, high school sweethearts have been together. And they sat in the front. And right away, she starts heckling me. She starts doing some things. And I had to let them.
2: This man.
1: pretty much. Dude, I was like, hey, like, relax. Like, hey, calm down. I told him, like, that's what happens when your friends are in the front. And so everybody, I established that these are my friends and that's his, like, wife. And so I kept going. She kept calling me gordito because I gained more weight in high school. I get it, all right? You're a bully. You've been bullying me since high school. You're still bullying me till this day. And she tried to touch, like, my stomach, like, with her hand in the front because it was so close. Stop. Like, gordito. And I was like, yo, relax. God. So then there was one moment. It got quiet, and she yelled it out, gordito. And then I looked at her, and I looked at him and said, man, I really liked the other girl you brought to the show. This one, that one was way better. Knew how to act. The crowd went nuts.
0: Oh,
1: they loved it.
0: Yeah. Oh,
1: but she did not. She's one of those that did not look to make me fun of. She doesn't. She can, like, you know.
0: So she can do that to you.
1: Yes, right. Exactly. So she's not mad. She's like, who was it? And now that's the conversation that they're having on the side. I forgot. I'm in the middle of my set, but I can hear commotion. I turn, and I just kept hearing, no, you be quiet. Who was it? Tell me.
3: Stop.
1: Robert. No. Tell me. Sorry. Tell me. And then he's like, hey, chill. He's just joking. And then I'll go over there, like, hey, relax. And then she just really wanted to know. She's yelling out names. And now I'm like, no, everybody's invested into this Jerry Springer show. And I'm like, dude, she gets up. She leaves. And I'm like, thank God. So she leaves, makes a scene. But at the meet and greet, now there's a line. And now she's coming over there telling me, like, who was it? Tell me.
0: Are you
1: crying, serious,
0: Jesus?
1: Tell me who it was.
0: So she was making jokes the whole show.
1: The whole show.
0: And then when you say a joke.
1: Yes.
0: It hit her to the core.
1: Well, I didn't know is that he recently just got caught cheating, and she thinks it's for sure now. She's still like, she's left in doubt because he's not like, she's not 100% sure, so
0: great
1: she knows that
0: something
1: happened.
0: I feel bad for him. Great work.
1: But it just hit home to them, and it just happened, and it was
0: That's
1: recent.
0: What she get. If she would have been quiet, she would have enjoyed the night.
1: Thank you. That's what I'm saying. You know, dude, but now mascara gone.
0: It was as good and as bad as you said.
1: That's exactly what happened. I knew this was happening. But, you know, I had to deal with that. If you come to my shows, don't sit in the front. And don't start heckling, because I will come back.
0: Hey,
1: I will
0: man,
1: hurt you.
0: Yeah. Have you noticed now that people feel like they're more privy to getting on stage or saying something because you're starting to see this on social media?
1: It's
0: a lot.
1: On social media. A lot of comedians are starting to bring people up on stage asking them questions, so the crowd work stuff. Mm-hmm. And yeah, exactly. People think they can yell things out. Mm-hmm. They think they're going to come on stage. It's ridiculous. No, not on my shows. Not on my shows. Let me just
0: but
1: do my comedy.
0: But we see it on social media. So have you been seeing it more now?
1: Way more. Like, I honestly, like, people want to be up there. They want to be a clip. They want to be the Huck tour.
3: Do you like
1: something.
3: That or no?
1: I hate it.
3: Yeah.
1: I'm here to entertain. I got a bit. I got material, you know? And then you just get drunk people trying to yell, trying to be a moment. And it's like, bro.
0: Well, let's give some tickets away to your show right now. The next one we will. Big Boys Neighborhood.
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the original Big Boy TV channel for all your Fortland celebrity interviews. Then there's the Big Boys Neighborhood channel for exclusive interviews. We're talking about moments in short form, also artist performances, and even flashbacks from the Big Boy Vault. Okay. And then there's the Big Boy Uncut channel, where we have even more raw conversations after the show. So listen up, subscribe to them all so you don't miss a moment of Big Boy.

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1: Pickable surprise. This that chicken cheese. Pickable. Let me FaceTime my op. I'm in the street. Pickable. Yes, AGs. I'm putting something to sleep. Pickable. He on the ground. I praise God and start stumping feet. Pickable. 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

0: have this picture of me with a red rag on my head. And everyone is saying, oh, you know, I'm affiliated. Now I might lose my job. 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
1: So you weren't, like, physically attacked or physically robbed?
0: Oh, no, not at all. 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But emotionally, yes. 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

homies getting rich, rich. 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Pull up on the ops, that's LA Fitness. 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
4: 92.3. Big Boy's Neighborhood is going to get into your phone tap, man. This right here, man, is a brand new phone tap. You haven't heard this one before. This is where I call an attorney's office.
5: Yippers.
4: And I was calling to see if I can get some assistance for a consultation because I wanted to sue Game and YG.
5: That's
4: now, you guys know that they just participated in a Versus.
3: Right.
4: And Game threw a red rag on my head, right? So I'm calling to see if there's a possibility with the meme and everything that's come from that. Can I sue Game and YG and Versus?
3: Uh-oh.
4: Might as well throw Apple in there and Timberland and Swizz Beatz as well. All right, this is Red Rag Lawsuit right here. Big Boy Big Neighborhood, boy. Once again, Game. Congratulations on Dr.

0: law firm. How may I help you?
1: I wanted to see if I could speak to someone about an incident that happened to me to see if I can have like a consultation from an attorney.
0: Well, first, can I have your name?
1: Yes, my name is Luther, L-U-T-H-E-R, and last name is Lufeig, L-U-F-F-E-I-G-H. But they call me Nino Grande.
0: And can you give me a brief description of what happened?
1: I was at a concert. It's called Versus, V-E-R-Z-U-Z. And it's put on by these big organizations, Complex, Apple, things like that. So I'm in a safe place. So I get there, Your Honor. Game is up there, and he's doing, like, you know, West Side Story, put you in the game. Everything is about Compton, but they, you know, they're blood, so they go from Compton. Everything is now Bompton. Complex is Bomplex. So then YG goes through his thing, you know, B-P-T, you know, twist my fingers. So I'm enjoying it, sir, from the back. I'm there with Ani. I'm there with Ty Hollywood. I'm there with Yate. I'm a spectator. So they put the light on me, and they invite me on the stage. Reluctantly, I didn't want to get up there. And the rapper, The Game, the tall fella, he says, here, take the mic. I'm speaking to the crowd, which I didn't want to do, but they partied it like the Red Sea. All the bloods were up there. As I'm talking, he takes what they call a red rag, like a flag, right, like a bandana, sir. And he put the red rag, the bandana, on my head. So now that represents, he's a blood, right? Right? And so I take it off my head, and he puts the bandana back on my head, sir. I'm a meme now. I have this picture of me with a red rag on my head. Everyone is saying, oh, you know, I'm affiliated. Now I might lose my job. So I'm wondering, what do I sue for?
0: So you weren't, like, physically attacked or physically robbed?
1: Oh, no, not at all. Not physically attacked, but emotionally, yes. We're going to sue the shit out of him. I feel this.
0: Based on the information you provide, I do recommend that you speak directly with our legal team. Is there an email address that you can be reached at?
1: Yes, bloodsforlife@gmail.com.
0: Well, I do want to thank you. I am going to forward this over to our team.
1: What do you think I can sue Game and YG for? Because I was looking at probably 50.
0: I would not have that information, but...
1: like, I think YG is worth like 400 million.
0: I understand, but I'll get this over to our team and someone will get back to you as soon as they can.
1: Have you ever been humiliated?
0: I think we all have at some point, sir.
1: Thank you, sir. I appreciate you, Blood. You have yourself a great day, all right?
0: You too. Thank you.
1: Su-woo.
2: Phone taps on the tins. Every hour, every day. Right here at Big Boy's Neighborhood.

0: Bussy.
1: Big boy neighborhood. All right, now Louis G is up in here. Oh, what up, Lou Dog?
2: Let's talk about and congratulate the game on the documentary 3 dropping.
3: Yes, sir.
1: Listen to the crowd right there. Shout out to my brother, the game. Come on now.
2: Hell yeah. That would have been dope if he would have made the cover, you guys on stage.
1: Oh, yeah, with the red rag on my head. Yeah, well, there's an active lawsuit going on with that. If you listen to your AT&T phone tap, so there's an active lawsuit.
2: But yeah, man, 24 songs. If you haven't heard it, like I said, I think this is the most creative the game has got with his lyrics and his voice and his tone and the way he raps.
1: I love game, man.
2: Yeah, he has that song on there with E40, and he has this like E40 he has this E40 kind of raps lingo that he's doing. Tyga's on there. Yeah, a lot of West Coast artists.
1: He got 24 songs on there, so.
2: Oh, yeah.
1: Everybody should be on there. Yeah, yay. Like, hey, man, he really put it together. Like, I was saying earlier
2: with Kanye
1: that there's a certain body of work that get the title documentary. Mm-hmm. Mm-hmm. You know what I'm saying? So there's a difference when he said documentary 3, and he's been talking about this with man. And when you see the body of work and who's included, and I always say that Game is one of the nicest lyricist to me as well, man.
2: Yeah, and when the whole like Drake and Kendrick stuff was going back and forth, remember we did see kind of the Game and Drake kind of team up for a second.
1: Yeah,
2: and I think they were working on this song right here called No Breaks.
1: Yeah, man. Yeah.

0: Hey, man, and that was one of those songs that he sent to me. Yeah. And then when I opened it, I listened to it, and I was like, what am I listening to? Because it said Drake featuring, Game featuring Drake. But then it's just Drake on the hook. Yeah. So I had to go back and listen, because I listened to it in its entirety the first time, and I didn't hear Drake. Like, I thought he was going to do a verse on there. But
1: I think something that surprised me on there was him playing, paying homage to Hate It or Love It with this new track called Love It or Hate It, Snoop Dogg, Kool & Dre. Mm-hmm.

0: That's instant. Because when people went straight to No Breaks when they saw Game and Drake.
1: Yeah, yeah.
0: But there's songs on there like that one is a no-brainer for me, bro. And I thought Snoop flipped it. I think Game probably pinned that. I think Game
2: you
0: wrote
2: think
0: that.
2: So? Yeah, there's another one with him and Lil Wayne and that they snap on that.
0: Oh, yeah, man. Yeah. I think Game Documentary 3, I think he got one.
2: Yeah, man.
0: I think he definitely got one, man. Shout out to the Game. Do continue to hang out with us in the neighborhood, Big Boys Neighborhood.

The artist that mostly influenced my sound and career is probably Brandy. She's the vocal Bible. I'm not arguing with nobody about nothing Brandy related. That is my goat.

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2: Big Boy Neighborhood, Mariana, you were talking about there is something from the 2000s that is selling out again.
3: Yes, and that's the G-Unit G6s.
2: Yeah, sorry. I couldn't resist it.
3: Right.
2: The tennis shoes.
3: Yes,
2: that
3: the tennis shoes, yes. And they are almost sold out everywhere. I've been looking in the sizes, the men's sizes.
2: Really?
3: And I'm just like, are these the shoe that we're bringing back? Because you know the Air Force are the ones that are the classics. Like,
2: yeah,
3: those are the ones.
2: Never let the Air Force ones go.
3: Right.
2: Yeah, but the G-Units, I was telling y'all, I said, man, I still got the G-Unit shoes from the original drop.
3: Uh-huh.
2: When 50, he sold them to me. When 50 signed them for me.
3: That's so
2: dope.
3: Yeah,
2: so it's got to be worth something now.
4: Can we be honest, though? Yeah. So they're ugly looking shoes, though.
3: Low key.
4: Yeah, come on, bro.
2: That's why they're signed them in my closet.
3: Yeah.
2: You said they're ugly
4: they're
2: shoes?
4: Not something they're not. They're
2: wow.
4: Not. I wish you would have revamped them and done like a version.
2: You would have what?
4: Revamped them.
2: Oh, okay. Gotcha.
4: Yeah.

0: All right, then we're popping in a whole commercial now. I thought Jay-Z was going to come in earlier.
1: Right.
2: Jesus Christ. I feel like if you're wearing like a dope like golf outfit, maybe these you could rock these.
1: Yeah.
0: Let me see if Jay-Z in yet. Okay, cool. All right, there it is. I knew Jay-Z was on there somewhere.
1: I mean, that is pretty dope, though. But I was looking at some of the comments in the comment section, and people are like, well, you guys don't understand that before when they first dropped, like, we couldn't afford them. So now, yeah, like, that generation is adults and they're older now. They have jobs.
0: You didn't see a comment that said, we didn't like them then, and we're not going to like them now? You didn't see one from Louis? Oh, okay.
2: You didn't see they're still not affordable, to be honest with you?
0: Right. Yeah.
2: If they're over $100, yeah, that's not affordable.
0: Damn.
1: Inflation wild. Nah.
0: For two shoes or how many
2: pairs
0: you
2: got? Yeah, okay.
0: Yeah, I'm not like a shoe guy.
2: Mm-hmm. Yeah.
0: So I'm not the one that's like, oh, you know, they were $200, $300, they were there. Yeah. I'm like, I'm straight. But you know what? Even like I wear Air Force Ones a lot, right?
1: Yeah.
0: Air Force Ones are like $100, $115
1: yeah,
0: now.
1: $115.
0: You just get Air Force Ones for like, I remember at one point they was $70 for the longest.
2: That's
0: yeah.
2: crazy.
0: Yeah, man. So it is what it is. But now hey, but they sending me a pair of them G units too.
1: Are they?
0: Yeah, y'all do you want a pair in your size? Oh, now they want a pair.
1: Yeah,
0: are they? Wow.
2: All of a sudden.
0: I'll take those ugly things.

0: he is up in here. What you got, Ludo?
1: I'll tell you this much, man. I got full respect to all the teachers out there, man.
2: Oh, yeah, now.
1: For every single level of teaching out
2: there. One of the hardest jobs in the world, man.
1: Real talk. And this teacher's going viral in Houston because she's, you know, she has these, like, elementary kids, and she's wants to kind of, you know, just have some type of management with these kids. I can only imagine controlling 30 elementary kids at once, right? So she decided to do something that is called the fart corner.
2: The fart
1: corner. Where you can go over there, fart, do whatever you got to do for a couple seconds, spray a little spray, do your business, no judgment, and then just go back to the classroom.
3: This is our fart corner. If you need to fart, simply come over here, fart, take about 10 seconds, get your little spray going on, go sit down. Nobody's paying attention. Nobody cares. Nobody's worried about it.
2: Now looking at the picture, too, as a sister. Go ahead now.
1: Yeah, no judgment. She has a little aerosol, Lysol spray right there just for the, you know.
4: Yeah.
1: To bless the room after, you know, do a little.
4: Love that.
2: As opposed to the reading corner and things like that, you know.
1: But yeah.
2: I don't think we're going to start that here, Lou.
1: We should start one here, bro. No. You know how many times I felt like, you know, ripping one, and I'm like, what do I do?
4: You're
1: how
4: uploaded?
1: Do I do it? And if I do it, I'm going to get judged.
2: Because, you know, if you go to that corner, it won't fly around.
4: Right,
1: Or I, like, sit harder on my seat so it won't escape.
2: Why?
1: Don't act like you've never done it.
2: We need to make sure everybody's name on it, bro.
4: But the sitting tighter on your seat is crazy, though. That admitting to that is wild.
2: There's levels to the game, Mike.
1: There's
2: levels to the game.
1: Trust me, I sat here and
2: did you see the text that I sent you from my boss, Doc?
1: Yeah, you did.
2: Just when he gave you a compliment about how well you're doing. This is the story that you come with.
4: Right.
2: If Doc would have waited 4 more minutes, he wouldn't have sent that text.
1: But I'm telling you.
2: Like, man, Louie's doing so well. And I'm like, hey, man. And then we come with this fart corner.
1: Yeah.
4: Absolutely not.
1: I don't think anybody understands this, but, like, some guys get shy to fart in the restroom when other guys are in the restroom.
4: Oh,
1: I'm not that guy, bro. Restrooms are for everything. You know, that's what the restrooms are for.
2: What's supposed to be done.
1: Yeah.
2: You know what I'm saying? Like,
1: so
2: come
1: I can
2: on now.
1: Sometimes I don't hold anything in. And when I see somebody, like, reaction, sometimes I'm like, what, bro?
2: Hey, man, I love waiting dudes out.
1: What do you mean? What does
2: like,
1: that
2: when
1: mean?
2: I go to the restroom, if I'm urinating and somebody's in the stall. And they trying to wait you out, and they trying to, like, don't do nothing.
4: I just
2: wait in there a little bit.
4: Oh, my God.
2: Wash my hands a little longer. Let the water get a little hotter. And,
1: after,
2: you know,
1: like, 10 minutes, you're like, come on, man. You can let one rip, bro.
2: Yeah, man. Yeah. Or I do that thing. You ever look down and see whose shoes they were?
1: Yeah.
2: And you're like, hey,
4: oh, my God, the shoes.
2: Such. And then there's a couple of people here, man. Fist bump.
1: Yeah, Natalia.
2: Fist bump. They don't wash their hands.
1: Natalia, that used to work here, she says she used to go to the restroom and, like, leave the door open.
4: Huh.
2: Wait.
4: What do you mean?
1: Yeah, her
4: is
1: stall
4: that a
1: open.
4: Trick?
1: Yeah,
2: really?
1: She just leave it open, I guess.
2: It's like some fetish stuff, huh?
4: like just all the time?
1: Yeah, I don't know. I remember her saying that.
2: Well, let me call him Natalia. I don't know. Like, hey,
1: from
2: come
1: what
2: in here.
1: I remember, that's what
4: I'm
1: she
4: I'm not
1: said.
4: Gonna lie. In my apartment with my roommate, I peed sometimes.
2: With the door open?
4: Yes. Is that crazy?
1: Do you fart in front of your roommate?
4: All right, guys. No, okay. I don't really like to. No, all I'm right. Still shy. Isn't that crazy?
2: Okay, well, that's enough. All right. Somebody got to know when to put an end to it. So
1: let's start the corner now.
2: Yeah, No. Big boys
4: Big
2: neighborhood.
4: Boy.
5: We in the streets. We in the streets.
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AOH on the gram is me. 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Plus, tomorrow, Wiz Khalifa at Tower Beach. It's

0: nowadays, everybody wanna talk like they got something to say, but nothing comes out when they move their lips, just a bunch of gibberish. But I'm back like they forgot about Dre.
1: Let's do Game and Jeremiah, All Eyes. Shout out to Game, he got a new song with Drake, it's kinda crazy. Plus, Jamie Foxx, T-Pain, Blame It a little bit later, and some Bryson Tiller all on the way.

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up on the way. Bryson Tiller, Don't with the Eazy-E Boys in the Hood by request by Marcus SM97. I got you, brother. Anything you want to hear, at DJ AOH, man. Yo, it's crazy to think we're less than a month away from the iHeartRadio Music Festival. It's going down third weekend in Vegas. It's going to be crazy with Snoop Dogg, Uncle Snoop performing live, Cardi B performing. Also, some of the biggest acts in all of music, like BTS, Benson Boone, and so many more. If you're a music fan, you definitely want to be there. 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

0: On the way, SZA, Saturn. Let's do some Leon Thomas, Mutt, Post Malone, Sway Lee, Sunflower, all next. After we turn up with the homie Compton AV, repping for the hometown. Let's go.
1: They hit the DJ and tell him run that ya-ya back.

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0: Genesis is on the way. Leon Thomas, Mutz, Post Malone, Sway Lee, Sunflower. 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

OGZ Bea Geekly. Hopefully your day's going well. I mean, hey, no matter what you're doing, moving around the city, at the crib, or maybe you're at work like us, I appreciate you for hanging out. We've been on the radio now for 11 years in Los Angeles. The other day was National Radio Day, and it made me remember, man, like, dang, it's been over a decade, and I just wanted to take the time to say thank you, because I wouldn't have a job without you listening. So thank you again. Anything you want to hear, if I can take care of you, at D.

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Hakkasan, Tao Group, man. 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

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Marathon continues. 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

0: 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Ye and Lauryn Hill, I Can't Wait. Plus, Drizzy Shebang is next, all after Big Sean. 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

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Plus some OGZ be a geek a week. 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

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The third weekend in September, less than a month away, we're partying in Vegas for the iHeartRadio Music Festival. Snoop Dogg, Cardi B, and some of the biggest acts of all genres of music like BTS, Vincent Boone, and so many more. You can win. 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

0: 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And my message for you right now, listen, it's the weekend. So I hope you're spending it with somebody you love, doing some things that you love, maybe eating something that you love. 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
1: 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I'm on North Road 92.3, LA's new home for hip-hop. 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Miguel, Dom Kennedy, Big Sean, and many more. In 10 minutes, we'll let you know how to win. How about that? Let's go nowhere. It's the Crew Show. 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
3: This was just announced. Corday and Anderson .Paak have officially announced their joint album, collaborative album titled Heavy is the Crown. It's set to release October 23rd.
0: Okay.
3: And get this, some of the producers involved, J. Cole, Swizz Beatz, Conductor Williams, like there's so many more.
0: It's about to be crazy.
4: Nice
3: yeah.
0: Yo, bro.
3: It's about to be a crazy project.
0: That's
3: and even
0: right.
3: crazier, like, what? Well, not even crazy. What I thought was really funny about, like, the way that they announced it was they kind of did on Dubbo on Step Brothers. Mm-hmm. You know how they're taking that picture?
0: Oh, yeah.
3: The portrait. That's basically them. And then all of a sudden, Anderson .Paak, like, pushes Corday away. He's like, get off me, blah, blah, blah. And they start fighting.
0: Hilarious.
3: It's just like, there's that brotherly love.
0: You have to call me Nighthawk.
3: Cheese man number dos. Bruno Mars is the most nominated male artist for the 2026 VMAs. Five nominations.
0: That's right, Bruno.
3: Video of the Year, Artist of the Year, Best R&B, Best Direction,
0: Sheesh.
3: And Best Editing.
4: Man, Best Hair? What's going on?
3: Yeah, VMAs.
0: Best Silent
4: hair?
0: Film?
4: Right. Best Mustache?
3: VMAs are going down a Sunday, September 27th. And I think Bruno Mars has a very good chance of sweeping all these
0: He's
3: going to
0: clean up, my G.
3: Yeah, and that's all I got for the cheese, man.
0: Gracias, Jackie Ramirez. Hey, DTLA Law Group, they're on standby. If you're hurt anywhere, anytime in these LA streets, in this traffic, text injury help to 40222. Nico Blitz is back in the mix right now. Nico, what do you got coming up?
5: That's right, man. We're inside commercial-free music right now. J. Cole on the way. SZA, Rihanna right now, though. OGZ and B. It's real.

0: tell you how Yahya went global.
1: Great. Yeah, man.
0: Great. Yahya going global. He's got a great story about this. Man. You're going to hear it next. Don't go nowhere. More music now with Nico Blitz.
1: Yes, sir. K-Dot on the way featuring Young Thug.

0: run it like Nike, we got it on lock.
1: Okay, money, okay. I just passed it to the dollar.

0: Tongue all down the throat.
1: Uh-huh. Hey, LA's new home for hip hop, Real 92.3. What's good? It's the Crew Show. Compton AV talks about Yaya going global right here on the Crew Show. Listen, you got a lot of reasons to smile, my man. Yeah. Yaya went crazy, right? Yeah. Worldwide, Yaya.
2: Yeah.
1: They know it. They know it everywhere.
2: You got some global status finally, right?
1: Talk to me, bro.
2: Yeah.
3: It's popping in Thailand, right?
2: Yeah, really. That's where it started. It actually blew up in Thailand first.
1: What?
3: That's wild.
1: How'd you find that out?
2: It was a kid in Thailand, which is now my brother, TSC. He would just do videos to it every day with a chicken, and it started blowing up.
1: Chicken, homie.
2: And I started getting hit ups, and I was like, you know what? I think I need to go to Thailand and visit this kid. I jumped on a plane, went and visited him, took him shopping, gave him some money.
1: Okay.
2: Did some content with him.
1: Bro, so that changed his life.
2: He didn't know he was famous.
3: Wow.
2: Until I took him to Pattaya, and we were walking down the strip, and everybody was just taking pictures with me and him. He had no idea he was famous.
1: That's fire.
4: Is that the first time you had ever been to Thailand?
2: That was my first time going to.
1: Nah.
2: So we shared the experience together for sure. I put him in a hotel room.
1: That was probably the first time he's ever
2: set
1: foot in.
2: He said, I never stayed in nothing this clean.
3: That's
2: like, he was
3: crazy.
2: Tripped out.
4: Yeah, that's
1: bro.
4: Awesome.
2: Tripped out.
1: Hey, the full interview with Compton AV and all of our interviews can be found right now on YouTube. Just search Real 923 LA. Too easy. Nico Blitz, we're back in the mix.
3: That's right, LA. Commercial-free music right now. Woo! I mean right now. Timeless The Weeknd on the way. French Montana and K-Dot. Right now, though, that new Drake, Janice. It's Real 923.

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0: More tickets to Control. The Leaf Fest coming up. Big Sean is performing. Miguel is performing too. Oh, Dom goodness. Kennedy. That's always a show. That's coming up. You know, we got them for you all weekend. Win them in the 4 o'clock hour on Real 92.3, LA's new home for hip-hop. Yo, thank you for having us on. Man, we appreciate your time, seriously. Chuck Dizzle, what up?
1: What up? Nia out in Compton. Frankie out in Whittier and Desiree in Riverside.
2: Nia.
1: But you've had it like what I was going to say, all my Nias in Compton. Shout out to them, too. All right. Guys, shout out to the request. Yeah. Hit us up. 866-246-8923.
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2: Basically,
0: exactly. Yeah. Nico Blitz, what do you got coming up, man?
2: We were just talking about him earlier. Compton AV on the way and 310 Baby right now, though. Juicy J. It's Real 92.3.

knees and take. She give me right. 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
0: Right.
3: Million While You Young, featuring Dream, gold single. Yeah. And Loaded Bases, featuring CeeLo Green, gold single. Oh, so congratulations to the entire Marathon team.
0: Black Sam, Adam, congratulations.
3: And that's all I got for the cheese, man.
0: Gracias, Jackie Ramirez. 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Nico Blitz, what do you got coming up with us?
4: Yes, sir. That shebang, Drake on the way. Whole shebang, medium, dog. You feel me? Anyway. Kanye West and 50 Cent after this Travis Scott. Let's go.
0: Yeah, with potato, sausage, and web away.
4: All of it, bro.

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1: 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Crucial question of the day. Kissing your partner, you know, we found this on the gram. This is a newscaster talking about being married for 16 years and being grossed out when it comes to kissing her partner. Listen to this.
2: Who out there still French kisses their partner after 16 years of marriage? That's gross.
3: Was it?
2: Stick it back in your mouth. What is that serpent doing looking for food in my mouth? Get out of here. Get 2 to 3 years, okay, we're still married, the honeymoon period. When you get to 5 to 7, you've had a kid, we've seen each other in the on the toilet, like, why? It's just disgusting at this point, but hey, a lot of lucky people out there are still smooching like they're in high school. Good for you!
1: So does she have a point, or is she doing too much?
3: She tripping, bro. I mean, I understand it being married that long, but it's like, you gotta spice things up, in my opinion.
1: Nah, I know. Emily.edu, are you kissing your husband of 16 years? If that's the case, I'm sure it will be.
3: She's rolling her eyes a little too fast.
4: What? No, I'm kissing him. Okay. Yeah.
5: What about at 17 years?
4: Hell yeah.
1: Pero con lengua y todo.
4: Con todo. That's right. Yeah, like con todo.
1: That's right.
4: I don't do anything halfsies.
1: Hey, I love that.
5: Okay. You see that? Okay.
1: Right. You feel me? That's right, queen. That's right.
3: Yo, see you.
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6: 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Get

0: food in my mouth. Get out of here. Get out. 2 to 3 years. Okay. Okay. We're still married. The honeymoon period. When you get to 5 to 7, you've had a kid. We've seen each other in the on the toilet. Like, why? It's just disgusting at this point. But hey, a lot of lucky people out there are still smooching like they're in high school. Good for you.
1: Yeah, she's doing the most. Like, even though you're married for 16 years, you still got to make some kind of spice. You know what I mean? Like, you don't got spice, you're going to get spice somewhere else.
2: 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Right. 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

0: do.
1: All right, so y'all, is this woman doing too much or does she have a point? Listen to this.
2: Who out there still French kisses their partner after 16 years of marriage? That's gross. That's gross.
3: Was it?
2: Stick it back in your mouth.
3: Okay,
2: what is that serpent doing looking for food in my mouth? Get out of here. Get out. 2 to 3 years, okay. Okay, we're still married, the honeymoon period. When you get to 5 to 7, you've had a kid. We've seen each other in the on the toilet. Like, why? It's just disgusting at this point. But, hey, a lot of lucky people out there are still smooching like they're in high school. Good for you.
4: No, she's tripping. Like, how are you not going to do that to your man of 16 years?
1: 16 years, she doesn't want to make out anymore.
4: No. I'm 19 years in, and I'm going to make out. I can, yeah, but, you know, he's moody sometimes, so you have to give him his space. But when you're in the mood, like, you're going to do it. Yeah, if not, you're with the wrong one.
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6: 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Step inside the steel cage on Sunday, August 23rd at Lockdown in Chicago.
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0: 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Bro, I just learned that Hello Kitty is now an $80 billion industry globally.
1: Goodness. Are you serious?
0: $80 billion.
2: Let me hold one.
0: You feel me? Yo, people love Hello Kitty.
3: So is it still going out there?
0: I mean, I know Latinas love Hello Kitty.
4: I love Hello Kitty. I have everything, like the cards, like all the little things.
0: And Hello Kitty kind of grows with you, right?
2: And what's the most expensive Hello Kitty thing you own, Emily?
4: It's a $500.
0: What?
3: You ain't even got to say what it is.
0: You said what? No, it's a what?
2: No, don't even say it.
0: Yeah. Say the price one more time.
4: Technically, it's like a $500, like, gumball-ish machine.
2: A gumball machine?
4: Yeah. Oh. But it's like an exclusive, like, I got
0: to
4: have
0: the Hello Kitty. You?
4: Me?
0: She bought
2: it. Hey, man, you better slang them gumballs for like $5 a pop, bro.
0: Nah. This is like a...
4: This is just my splurge. Like, come on. You're over here buying Pokemon. I'm buying Hello Kitty.
2: I'm praising you for doing what you do, dog.
4: I'm like, hold up. Don't talk for me. Hello Kitty is my Pokemon.
2: There we go. There we go.
0: I know Dodgers have Hello Kitty now. So do the Kings.
3: Mm-hmm. I just remember from, like, honestly, from the 90s. My sister used to be into it, like, back in the day. So I didn't realize that they were still growing and still going.
0: Still growing and going, homie. You feel me? One Asian lady set it off, my G.
2: There we go.
4: Salute to her. Thank you.
3: Salute to you, queen.
0: That's right.